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0: 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We're bound to break and my hands are tied.
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12: From the Sky News Centre at 5. The Duke and Duchess of Sussex are planning to move back to Britain more than 6 years after relocating to California. Harry and Meghan are expected to return later this month, with Archie and Lilibet understood to have enrolled at British schools from September. The King was only made aware of the plans on Sunday, with the move having been kept firmly under wraps. Royal commentator Daisy McAndrew says it's taken many by surprise.
13: They have kept this secret incredibly well. This will have surprised all royal watchers. The fact that their children are meant to be starting school in just a few weeks at the beginning of the autumn term. Lots and lots of questions left about how relations with William, how relations with Charles, but it is big royal news.
12: Around 700,000 teenagers in England and Wales and Northern Ireland will get their GCSE results later. For the first time, students in England will also be able to access their results through the new Education Record app. Speaking in January, Skills Minister Baroness Jackie Smith explained the change.
14: It's a way of giving students control over their exam results and really helps to reduce the admin that colleges face when they're recruiting students onto post-16 courses.
12: The Home Secretary says there's more to be done on removing migrants with no right to remain in the UK. That's despite government figures showing removals are at their highest level in almost a decade. Leading children's doctors are warning that vaping shouldn't be seen as a harmless part of growing up. The Royal College of Paediatrics and Child Health is warning that concerns continue to grow. Cinemas are considering banning Meta's AI glasses over piracy concerns. Cameras are embedded inside the frame, with some theatre, pub and restaurant groups, including Wetherspoon, stopping owners using them to record on their premises. And Ollie Robinson and Josh Tung shared all 10 wickets as England dominated the opening day of the first test against Pakistan yesterday. They'll resume on 112 for 2. That's the latest. I'm Daisy Steele.
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2: 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Well, I'm looking at you, whatever. Keep looking at me. You're scared now, right? Don't feel me, baby. It's just Justin.

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10: From the Sky News Centre at 6. Prince Harry and Meghan are moving back to the UK from America this month. They'll remain non-working royals living outside London with their two children enrolled in British schools. The King was told on Sunday. The Duke of Sussex previously said he didn't feel safe bringing his family here because they're not eligible for taxpayer-funded security except within royal residences. Here's our royal correspondent, Laura Bundock.
11: Relations remain really difficult between Harry and his brother, Prince William. They don't speak. I think the arrival of the Sussexes does change the optics. The circus that is bound to follow Meghan and Harry will, by association, be really uncomfortable for the Prince and Princess of Wales.
10: Year 11 students in England will be able to view their GCSE results this morning on an app for the first time. Pupils across Northern Ireland and Wales are also getting their grades later. Leading doctors say children should never vape, adding it shouldn't be seen as a harmless part of growing up. A review's linked vaping to higher rates of breathing problems in young people. Fines for illegally dumping waste are rising from £300 to £5,000 after the Prime Minister called it a problem that's blighted communities. The government's to fund clean-up work at three sites in England. Celtic beat Austrian side LASK 3-0 to win the first leg of their Champions League group stage playoff tie. They'll meet again next week. Manager Martin O'Neill thinks there's still work to do.
12: I think we're capable of scoring, which we probably would need to do. But yeah, they are a fine side. I'm not playing it down at all. It's just I think that this game, our goals were just fantastic. Good enough to win any football match. But yeah, we've got a long way to go. Oh, yeah.
10: And cinemas are considering banning Meta's AI glasses over piracy concerns. Cameras are embedded inside the frame, with some theatre, pub and restaurant groups stopping owners using them to record on their premises. That's the latest. I'm Faith.
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3: 6 years after Megxit, the Duke and Duchess of Sussex are moving back to Britain. We're told Harry and Meghan will return later this month, and their children Archie and Lilibet have been enrolled at British schools. They'll remain non-working members of the royal family. It's a big day for thousands of teenagers in Kent as GCSE results are out. For the first time, they'll be available on an app. Last year, the overall pass rate fell slightly compared with 2024. It's been another busy night for Kent's firefighters. Crews in four engines were called to tackle an outbuilding alight in New Romney. Meantime, an all-terrain vehicle was used to help fight flames in Woodland on Dartford Heath. And in cricket,

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1: It's Thursday. Don't worry, Friday's on the way.
2: Are you worked out yet? Because
3: I think it was positive.
2: Right, so I'm driving home last night, Nicola, and
3: yeah,
2: and I was just coming out of the gym, so probably a little bit, you know, sweaty.
3: A little flushed in the face.
2: I was wearing my sunnies, which hides the pain of my eyes. and I get to the top of Yokosuka Way, and this banged up old Fiesta pulls up next to me, and there's two. I mean, they look 12 years old to me, because it's one of the other things I've noticed as I approach 40, everybody looks very young.
3: Yeah.
2: They probably hijacked a car, so I don't know. And they shouted at me, "Oi!" Wound the window down.
3: Yeah.
2: And then she went, "You're a right sort." And I don't know what it means. A sort? Salt? I don't know.
3: I think it's a compliment.
4: Yeah. I think they liked your car.
2: No. All right. How to shoot a man down.
3: Your car's nice and you'll do.
2: Yeah. You look all right in that. Yeah, but do we know what it means?
4: No idea.
2: You're a right... What, sort. What, as in S-O-R-T?
3: Yeah, that's what I would say.
2: It's always good to be considered a decent sort. No, that's not what that means. I don't know. Sort? Sort is Cockney rhyming slang for an attractive guy or girl.
3: There you go.
4: There you go.
2: I saw Jack last night. He's a right sort.
3: Well, there you go.
2: I'll take it. I'll take it. That's never happened to me, ever. And I liked it.
3: So if you see Robin about out and about today, catcall him.
2: Yeah, that's a little whistle as well would be lovely. Thank you.
0: KMFM Breakfast.

0: Warren, Fever Dream, KMFM at breakfast. It's Rob and Noomi. We were going to ignore this because everybody is
1: talking about it.
0: Like, it's now national news.
1: Yeah.
0: And it's all to do with the Sea Scrub Sauna, which we broadcast from this time last year.
1: Yeah, at Whitstable. They've also got one in Faversham. They've got a huge one at Folkestone. Mm-hmm. The amount of times that I've randomly been in London and I've overheard a conversation of people being like, oh, do you know, I went to Folkestone the other day and they've got this gorgeous sauna on the scene. And I'm like, Sea Scrub?
0: Everyone's talking about it. They're expanding quite quickly and they want another one in Deal.
1: Yeah, they want to make one at Warmer.
0: And there's been some objections.
1: Yes, by a councillor.
0: Now, apparently, according to, like, sources behind the scenes, what she said isn't what she meant.
1: No, so apparently it's been a little misreported because what the headline is that has gone national is that she said that she was objecting to it because of sweaty people going in the sea.
0: The idea that you're in a sauna, you get hot and sweaty, you then go in the sea and the fact that that's going to, you know, make the sea sweaty. Now, it is what she said. There's a clip of her saying that. She says it's not what she meant, but it is what you said. Mm-hmm. So, you know, we've got to be a bit careful, I guess, because, you know, what you intend to say and what you do say are two different things. Mm-hmm. Yeah. But she did say that. We all say things in meetings maybe that were slightly wrong or whatever when you're on the spot and that, but that was rather stupid. Mm. And the comments from people are excellent. This is what the internet was made for. Like, Jill, this is just a couple of comments here. This lady called Jill says, don't tell her that people wee in the sea, will you, when swimming? Tom mentions a famous water brand, so maybe we should look into what they're putting in the sea first. Exactly! Somebody, this is such a brilliant thread, and it's literally had 117 replies. Do fish sweat? This is what I love about the internet. This is what I love about the internet. Like, bless her, she's famous now, isn't she? But for, you know,
1: potentially the wrong reason. I mean, that's going to follow you around, isn't it?
0: Forever.
1: Forever.
0: She's getting loads of bookings, though, for, like, comedy shows at Christmas, you know, like when they do out of 10 cats. Who's this woman?
1: Actually, let's spin it round. This is your opportunity to become the new Jackie Weaver.
0: Yeah, well, quite. And it's very much that, isn't it? Anyway, remember, if you're going into a meeting today, think before you speak is the moral here, no? Taylor Swift, Disco Lines, Calvin Harris, we'll do Travel News next.
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11: It's 6:43. Looking pretty clear on the roads this morning. The A2 as you head towards London, they've still got those roadworks in place before the Darrant interchange. Congestion back to Pepper Hill at Gravesend. So it's down to two lanes as you approach the M25, and then the exits only open at the very end. Elsewhere, looking okay. If that's not the case where you are, give us a call on our jam line 01227 786 106.
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0: Disco Lines, Tinashe and No Broke Boys, KMFM. It's Rob and Nooms, a sunshine and showers type of day for Thursday, 10 to 7 as we kickstart your morning.
1: How would you like to be treated to a three-course meal for two, an overnight stay and breakfast in the morning at the Yarrow in Broadstairs?
0: Been lucky enough I've hit there before. It's really nice.
1: It's really nice.
0: Very grand place as
1: it's
0: well.
1: It's gorgeous. Like.
0: It's really cool. How do I win, please?
1: You need to listen to Andy tomorrow from 11 a.m. You'll get to choose from a delicious menu from a talented group of chefs. You'll have a night stay in a boutique-style room and breakfast to set you up for the day the next morning. It's also only a short walk from Broadstairs Beach.
0: Yeah, it's really close.
1: So you can have a lovely little, you know, seaside sunset getaway.
0: Nice, sounds good. Be listening to Annie from 11 o'clock tomorrow for your chance to win. Right, do you want to feel old?
1: Not really, but sure.
0: Yesterday, 19th of August, 15 years ago, this song was released. Ready?
1: No.
2: I feel so close to you right now. It's a force field.
0: Yep.
1: I feel ancient.
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2: Traffic and travel.
16: Delling looking a little slow onto the M20 Junction 7 this morning. The M2 exit slip road at Junction 3 already starting to build up a little bit. Dartford, slow as you're heading London bound just before the M25 Junction 2. It's down to two lanes. The exit is only open at the very end. Everything else kind of doing all right. We're on 01 227 786 106 if you can update us.
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18: Prince Harry and Meghan are moving back to the UK from America. They'll remain non-working royals living outside London with their two children enrolled in British schools. The King, we're told, was told on Sunday. Here's Sky's royal correspondent, Laura Bundock.
19: Relations remain really difficult between Harry and his brother, Prince William. They don't speak. I think the arrival of the Sussexes does change the optics. The circus that is bound to follow Meghan and Harry will, by association, be really uncomfortable for the prince and princess. Princess of Wales.
18: A 19-year-old denied murdering a teenager who died in a crash outside a pub near Whitstable. Harley Seal had been riding a motorbike that was involved in a collision on Chesterfield Road last month. Connor Todd, who's from Portlight Place in Seasalter, is due to go on trial next April. Thousands of teenagers across Kent are waiting to find out their GCSE results. For the first time, they'll be able to get them on an app. 16-year-olds can then decide whether to do A-levels or vocational qualifications. Nicola Tumbers, principal of EKC College in Broadstairs.
10: The good thing about further education is there are so many different routes, and I don't think lots of young people or parents understand what is out there. So the most important thing that I can say is that as soon as your results come through, not to panic.
18: The Prime Minister has ordered the clean-up of 1,500 tonnes of illegal waste in Kent. Andy Burnham's also said anyone caught dumping it in future could face a £5,000 fine. Government funding is going to be provided to remove rubbish from Power Station Road on Sheppey after an assessment's carried out.
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18: Football, and the Gillingham boss says Seb Palmer Holden's move to Scotland is a success story for the club. The strikers joined Motherwell following a season at Priestfield. Here's Gareth Ainsworth.
20: It's a great opportunity for Seb. The financials really stack up for the club, so that was great. You know, I think we can safely say we've done a good job with Seb and be proud of his move on.
18: And in cricket, Kent head to Middlesex for their latest game in the county championship. They're returning to the longer format of the game following the One Day Cup. That's the latest. Next update's at 7:30.
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2: Kent weather.
18: Sunny spells, but also the chance of some blustery showers at times today. Highs up to 24 in Sittingbourne and Hythe.
0: 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Kent weather.
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1: It's Thursday. 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
2: Well, unless you knew me and you woke up this morning, we're absolutely sure it was Friday.
3: Only for a split second.
2: Oh, no, I just want to ask, because you're going on holiday straight after the show tomorrow. Was all of the gear in the car as well? Like,
3: No, because I'm going to load the car. I don't know when I'm going to do it, but I hadn't loaded the car yet. I hadn't thought last night that it was Friday tomorrow. It was only for a split second this morning where I literally went, oh, we've made it. And then I went, oh, no, we haven't.
2: There is another layer to that. When Nicola Everett and I used to do breakfast the first time round over a decade ago, I drove here on Saturday. Yeah, thought it was Friday. Did it the other way round. And I got walked in.
3: That's worse.
2: Andy's here. And I'm like, what are you doing here?
3: What are you doing in my seat?
2: I only did it once. Never did it again.
3: Yeah, that's fair.
2: Right, loads coming up this hour. We've got to talk about the Sussexes. We've also got to get you in with a chance of winning £1,500 with us on the show tomorrow.
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3: 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Good luck. Right, Kent top 40 number 1 right now. See if it's there. On Sunday with Jack,

0: Timbaland with Kerry Hilson and Away I Are on KMFM. It's Breakfast with Rob and Noomi. Good morning.
1: Do you ever do food shop or get it delivered and you look at like the use-by dates on your food and you go, God, I got to eat all of this quick.
0: Yeah, like all of the time, I end up having to like rejiggle the meals for the week because yeah. that chicken breast goes, yeah.
1: So they've actually done a like little survey on which supermarket is worse for short use-by dates.
0: Oh, so they're all different?
1: Yeah, so they did the same grocery shop, 29 fresh groceries from Asda, Morrisons, Ocado, Sainsbury's, Tesco and Waitrose. Who do you think is the worst?
0: Oh, I don't know.
1: For use-by dates?
0: I mean, probably the more... is it a more expensive one?
1: Mm.
0: Marks and Spencer's?
1: It's Waitrose.
0: Waitrose?
1: Yeah. Products lasting around 7.7 days.
0: Is that because they'll say that they're fresh?
1: Well, that's probably what they'll say, won't they?
0: And
1: but it's still
0: true?
1: Not useful. And it's like, and if I'm paying the Waitrose price tag for it, for all my food to not last the full week, thanks. Which one do you think is the best?
0: Asda.
1: Asda?
0: Is it?
1: Yeah.
0: So it literally is the flip, isn't it?
1: Yeah.
0: Okay. Well, the Waitrose thing's not a problem for me. Is it a problem for you?
1: No.
0: Nope. Zara Larsson, Tame Impala.
1: I actually couldn't tell you the last time I went in a Waitrose.
0: I don't even know where there was.
1: Yeah,
0: it's not an issue for us anyway. Moving on.
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0: Dartford's A2 is slow, London bound. It's down to 2 lanes and the exit slip road is only open at the very end. I expect the M2 exit slip at Junction 3 to be looking quite busy early on. Sturries Island Road, Canterbury was a bit tricky yesterday. It's already starting to look a little bit slower this morning. We've got delays at Eurotunnel of only about 15 to 20 minutes at the moment, but they're starting to build for passengers. Roadworks including Canterbury's Broad Street, Folkestone's Shelland Street and Margate's Hartsdown Road could cause you a couple of extra minutes this morning. We're on 01 227 786 106 is the jam line.
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1: New game. I need to listen to the news with Nicola Everett next and work out which of these stories Noomi and I are going to be talking about next because we can't ignore it. Yeah, just have a guess.
0: Let's get your latest at 7:30. Here's Nicola Everett.
2: Prince Harry, Meghan and their two children are moving back to the UK later this month. The Sussex family left in 2020. We're told Archie and Lilibet have been enrolled at a British school for September. The Duke and Duchess will remain non-working royals. It's a huge day for thousands of teenagers in Kent. GCSE results are out shortly. For the first time, 16-year-olds will be able to see their grades on an app. Hundreds of homes across Kent are still experiencing water supply issues this morning. South East Water say the hot, dry summer has led to supplies in storage tanks falling to critically low levels. And James Jordan's revealed his split from wife Ola has been really tough. The former Strictly Pro, who grew up in Medway, announced earlier this month they were separating after 22 years. That's the latest. Next updates at 8.
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2: Sunny spells, but also the chance of some blustery showers later on today. Highs up to 24 in Rochester and Dover.
3: 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Kent weather.
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1: Oh, it's not that.
0: No, it is. Come on.
1: There's going to be a lot of talk about this today.
0: Yeah.
1: And we are very much on the same page with this stuff, aren't we?
0: Yeah.
1: You may have heard...
0: In the news.
1: They're coming back.
0: They're coming back.
1: Harry and Meghan are coming back to the UK. They've enrolled the kids into schools and they're coming home. Now, if that was my sister that decided to move back from Australia, nobody'd care.
0: I'd care.
1: I think I probably would. But do you know what I mean? Yeah. Like, in general.
0: Mm-hmm. It's not news.
1: Let's just get back to basics, yeah? That it's a husband and wife with their kids who have decided they don't want to live in America anymore.
0: Which, fair.
1: And they want to come back home to be near their family, who they might have had a little bit of a falling out with.
0: We've all been there.
1: We've all been there. And I'm kind of like, I'm a little bit happy about it, if I'm honest. Because I don't like all of it. Nor do you, do you?
0: No.
1: I don't like all of the stir up of it
0: I hate it.
1: I really don't like it because it's people's lives. And whether you agree with the royal family, whether you're a royalist or not, I just don't understand why we need to... The minute anything's mentioned about their names, everybody's like, right, go! We just don't need to be like that.
0: Imagine though, if you're going to school this year, right, class, we've got a new student today. He's a member of the royal family. I'm sitting next to her at lunch.
1: Friends. But their lunchbox is made of gold. Yeah, no, ignore. The thing for me is like, the thing that I really don't like about my sister living away so much is the fact that May will never really grow up knowing her cousins.
0: Yeah.
1: And whether William...
0: I think that's a really good way of phrasing it.
1: Do you know what I mean?
0: Yeah.
1: And whether William and Harry are just not getting on. Like, because again, who knows?
0: Yeah.
1: Because it's their business.
0: Yeah.
1: I just like the idea that the kids
0: there's
1: might...
0: There's an option there.
1: Do you know?
0: Yeah.
1: And it might not be today.
0: No.
1: And then closer to his dad, who's getting older, and you strip away the king and all of that.
0: I also think about like when you live in another country, it's very hard to fix an argument, you know?
1: Oh gosh,
0: because it's not like, oh, we had a bit of a fallout, but I said that I was going to go around for a cuppa anyway on Sunday, so I'll still go and we'll start sorting it out. It's like, well, I'm not booking a flight because I don't want to talk to you right now.
1: Yeah.
0: I'm happy. I hope it goes well.
1: Same, I agree. I think it's just normal life.
0: Yeah.
1: Do you know what I mean? We all have that problem at some point with our families.
0: They're just like us.
1: They're just like, but they are,
0: with
1: aren't
0: their
1: they?
0: Gold lunchboxes.
1: They just have gold lunchboxes, yeah. It's 20 to 8. We've got travel news coming up next.
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0: 7:43, Gravesend, Perry Street, westbound, is blocked with queues due to an accident at Earl Road, Vale Road. The M25 anti-clockwise, you've got heavy traffic at the Dartford Tunnel. As you head towards the M25 Junction 2 down at the interchange on the A2, there's slow traffic because of roadworks. Two lanes closed, congestion back to Pepper Hill at Gravesend. Detling Hill, as you head towards the M20 Junction 7 southbound, that's queuing for 10 minutes. It's busy in Sturry as well on Island Road at Sturry Hill and Eurotunnel, waiting time of up to 15 minutes for the passenger service at Folkestone. If you've got any updates, call us hands-free on our jam line 01227 786 106.
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0: KMFM with Ella Langley. It's Choosing Texas on KMFM Breakfast. It was just ridiculous yesterday. I was working in my office. The rain out of nowhere. Just did you get it?
1: Oh, fully hammered. I didn't get any of it, but no. I saw on your Instagram. It was ridiculous.
0: It was just sitting born last night. It was like seriously wet.
1: I've got a joke for you.
0: All right, well, it's not where we're supposed to be. Your joke, please.
1: Why can't owls flirt in the rain?
0: I don't know. Why can't owls flirt in the rain?
1: Because it's too wet to woo.
0: Oh, that was good. That was actually very good. You should be proud of that one.
1: I am proud.
0: Well, did you just come up with that?
1: No. Oh, right. Which is why it's even funnier that it's made my I've made myself laugh so much. Anyway.
0: Oh dear. Well, that's not what we were supposed to be talking about.

0: was an owl wound.
1: I get it.
2: Back.
3: It was good news. I'll let you have that. It was better than your extractor fat joke.
2: Don't mess with the tractor joke.
3: And shorter.
2: I'll lead with that one next time. Someone says, if you know any good jokes.
3: Oh, boy. Right. Thursday morning. Lots going on inside the next hour. It's GCSE results day.
2: Yeah, we got our fingers crossed for you. We're sending you good vibes.
3: We'll get you in the loop with everything that's going on there if you're not living that today. And also a chance for you to hopefully become our final summer money drop winner.
2: Yeah, and we got Say It on the way too.
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5: Traffic and travel.
3: Gravesend, Perry Street in both directions is closed. There's been quite a bad accident between Cooper's Road and Earl Road. It's backing up to 3rd Avenue and back to Old Perry Street as well. Vale Road is also blocked as you're heading eastbound. Detling Hill looking slow. The A2 London bound through those roadworks towards Dartford and the M25. Everything else kind of building. Canterbury again looking very slow this morning. We'll try and keep an eye on what's going on there. A lot of roadworks, just a lot of sheer volume of traffic. We're on 01 227 786 106 is the jam line.
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2: At 8 o'clock, here's Nicola Everett.
0: 6 years after leaving the UK for America, Prince Harry and Meghan are moving back. The Duke and Duchess of Sussex will remain non-working royals and live outside of London. Their children will start at a British school in September. Royal journalist Bronte Coy understands Harry is keen to make up with Prince William.
1: My understanding is that Harry had tried to reach out to his brother a number of times in the wake of all of the information that was shared by the Sussexes right after they left, but it was, as I was told, one-way traffic. William has no appetite, is what I'm told, at all, to reconnect with his brother at this stage. Does that change when Harry and Meghan move here? We'll find out.
0: GCSE results are out for thousands of teenagers in Kent. 16-year-olds can collect them from school around now, and for the first time, the grades will be available on an app later. Then it's a decision on what to do next. Nicola Tumble is the principal of EKC College in Broadstairs. She says don't panic if you haven't got what you'd hoped for.
14: There are so many different options, so it may just not be what they've probably planned, but there is always different options, and those options can always take them to the career that they wanted to get to.
0: Hundreds of homes in Kent are still experiencing water supply issues this morning. South East Water say the hot, dry summer has led to supplies in storage tanks falling to critically low levels. The worst hit areas are Benenden and around Lenham, Pluckley and Edgerton. Burst pipes have also been reported in Whitstable and Ashford. It's been another busy night for Kent's firefighters. Crews in four engines were called to tackle an outbuilding alight in New Romney. Meantime, an all-terrain vehicle was used to help fight flames in Woodland on Dartford Heath. And cinemas are considering banning Meta's AI glasses over piracy concerns. Cameras are embedded inside the frame, but some theatre, pub and restaurant groups are stopping owners using them to record on their premises. Meta insists the smart tech helps people in the blind and low vision community. That's the latest. Next updates at 8:30.
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24: Kent weather.
0: Sunny spells, but also the chance of some blustery showers across Kent later today. Highs up to 24 in Rootham and Laysdown.
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3: Yeah, so...
4: From 11.
3: 11.
4: They have to wait for the app.
3: Go in and get them early if
4: get
3: you want.
4: Get them now.
3: Yeah, which is just mad, isn't it?
2: Handy if you're on holiday, though.
3: Yeah. Then you just got to spend the morning on one of your holiday days.
2: When I got my GCSEs, it was when we'd moved to Switzerland. So my dad had to go in and get... My dad was still in the UK. He had to go in and get them for me.
3: For you?
2: Because I literally wasn't in the country.
3: Well, I mean, he could have... He might have reprinted some of them.
2: And I've just been living a lie this entire time.
3: I think this is a Walt Disney quote, I think, that somebody told me, because I quite open about it, like academically, not very good.
2: Street smart, not book smart.
3: And it said, why worry? If you've done the very best you can, worrying won't make it any better.
2: Mm.
3: And I remember thinking, okay, well, I tried as hard as I could.
2: Exactly.
3: And it was all right.
2: Yeah.
3: And it, like we said yesterday, last week over the A-levels, it led us to the same place.
2: Mm.
3: No one says about either of us, really, but, you know, it's good.
2: Yeah.
3: You'll be fine.
2: And there's loads of support, loads of options.
3: Exactly.
2: And the world is truly your oyster.
3: There we go. That's right.
2: Anything else? Any other inspirational quotes you want to put in?
3: I think we're kind of dry now, aren't we? Are the inspirational quotes thing are okay?
2: We hit our quota for today.
3: Hey, stop it. Summer money drops next.
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2: So this time tomorrow morning, it'll be closed.
3: It'll be closed, it'll be done.
2: And in 10 minutes' time tomorrow, somebody will know.
3: Yeah.
2: Right.
3: So it's not long to go.
2: No, we need to get you in the draw for the final week of the Summer Money Drop.
3: School holidays end next weekend, so I think everyone would love £1,500 right now.
2: Yeah, 1,500 quid cash, whether you've got kids or not. This is money, cold hard cash, that will inject straight into your bank account.
3: All you need to do is answer this week's question. Which UK county is famous for the seaside resort of St. Ives? Is it A, Kent, B, Norfolk, or C, Cornwall?
2: Break it down. 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
2: Now, we don't want to keep going on about it. 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We've had loads of people on that have never, ever got through or never won anything before. And that's why you should play this game. 1,500 quid cash could be yours. We'll be picking somebody at random on the show tomorrow at this time and calling them back. You will know by 8:30 whether you have £1,500 extra cash in August.
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3: Yeah, as simple as that, really. 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So many people are out of their routines on holiday. 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
15: Roads this morning. Things looking quite busy in and around Canterbury again. This has been the case for the last couple of days. Looks like a mixture of roadworks and sheer volume of traffic. Gravesend's Perry Street in both directions is closed. There's been quite a bad accident between Cooper's Road and Earl Road. It's backing up to 3rd Avenue and back to Old Perry Street. Slow around Dartford's A2 London bound again because of those roadworks. The usual stuff elsewhere this morning. We're on 01 227 786 106 is the jam line.
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2: Let's play Say It for a Thursday. On to play today, Simon Higgins in Ashford. Simon, have you played Say It before?
3: No. Tried many times, never succeeded.
2: Hey, first timer.
4: There you go, okay. Simon. So you listened to what we said. We said, like, call if you've never gone before, and it's happened. Like, how long have you been trying to go
3: Absolutely.
4: On for?
3: Absolutely. As long as I can remember. Every morning on the school run.
2: Welcome to the show.
4: And also, thanks for continuing to do that, you know. It's nice of you to keep trying, you know. It's nice if you keep trying.
3: That's fantastic. It's great to get through. Thank you.
2: Who would you like to be on your team? Would you like Rob or Naomi?
3: Oh, we're going to have to go newbie, please.
2: Oh, OK. I'll do my best.
4: Yeah, 60 seconds is ready to go. Now, Simon, here is a score of 11, so you're going to have to go super fast. Shout pass if you don't know anything. Nooms is going to do the describing, and I will do the adjudication, the scoring. Let's do this.
2: It's a fruit. You can have them green or red.
3: Apples.
2: Yes. The TV show where they watch TV.
3: Oh, Gogglebox.
2: Yes. The shampoo that you have if you've got dandruff.
3: Head and Shoulders.
2: Yes, it's on the coast, Thanet. It's a bit further round than... it's like between Margate and Ramsgate.
3: Broadstairs.
2: Yes, the lead singer of Queen.
3: Freddie Mercury.
2: Yes, Moat, in Maidstone, Moat.
3: Moat Park.
2: Yes, the little sweet with a hole in the middle, the mint, the white one.
3: Polo.
2: Yes, you put this in, you put food in this to heat it up quickly.
3: A microwave.
2: Yes. You write on this a sheet of...
3: Paper.
2: Yes. You pack this to go on holiday.
3: Suitcase.
2: Yes. Woody's best friend in Toy Story.
3: Buzz. Lightyear.
2: Yes. The cheesy snacks that get all over your fingers.
3: What's it?
2: It is a what's it.
4: Yeah, time out. No time for what's it.
2: No time for what's it.
4: Guys, all right, first of all, Simon, the first time you've been on and then you put that performance in is outstanding. That was so good, buddy. Like, so good. And here comes...
3: The stress.
4: Calm. Here comes the exciting bit. Ready? You got one for Apple and two for Gogglebox. Three for Head and Shoulders. It's made me laugh, but you got it.
2: It's true.
4: Four for Broadstairs, five for Freddie Mercury, six for Park, which we were after, seven for Polo, eight for Microwave, nine for Paper, 10 for Suitcase, and 11 for Buzz Lightyear. We didn't think it was possible, but you're now joined top of the leaderboard. Good work, Simon.
2: Amazing, Simon.
4: Now, there is going to be a very unhappy Katie in Maidstone, who I think probably thought she had it in the bag.
2: Yeah. But it's looking like you're going to be taking £500 home next Friday.
4: Obviously, there are six more gameplays, Simon. You have to keep listening. But yeah, as it stands.
3: A bag of what's it cost me £500?
4: It really did. Yeah, I'm sorry about that. It's very expensive bag of wasps.

0: There was me thinking I was going to have my first win on Say of 2026, and you come in and you equal the score.
1: Well, you're still going to have your first. Sure you got someone else. You've had.
0: I haven't had one this year.
1: No, you have.
0: I haven't.
1: I swear you have.
0: No, I've been keeping a track of how bad I've been.
2: He's got a spreadsheet.
0: I was away for nearly a month though when I was baby.
1: I was away too for 2 weeks of that.
0: Yeah, you were.
1: Because my foot was hanging off. And then I was presenting from home.
0: I did have it that month, but I didn't count that month because I thought that was unfair because it wasn't me and you.
1: I would have taken it.
0: I have to take that time. You were in hospital. They allowed me to get somebody to the top of the leaderboard.
1: Anyway, well done to Simon.
0: Amazing. Like, what a game.
1: What a game.
0: Jeez, that was absolutely amazing. There's another chance for you to play. It just proves that even though that score of 11 feels quite punchy,
1: it
0: is doable. Be listening tomorrow just after 8 to
1: Let's
0: play.
1: Let's get your latest headlines at 8:32. Here's Nicola Everett.
3: The Duke and Duchess of Sussex are going to move back to the UK with their two children. There's no suggestion their status as non-working royals will change. It's understood the King was made aware on Sunday. Thousands of teenagers in Kent are finding out their GCSE results. Later, the grades will be available on an app for the first time too. Hear from the principal of EKC College in Broadstairs at 9. The Prime Minister's ordered the clean-up of 1,500 tonnes of illegal waste on Sheppey. Andy Burnham's also said anyone caught dumping it in future could face a £5,000 fine under plans to tackle organised crime. And plans to install ANPR cameras in part of Maidstone town centre have been given the go-ahead. The tech will be able to monitor traffic along King Street and at the High Street and Fairmeadow Junction. That's the latest. Next updates at 9.
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5: Kent weather.
3: Sunny spells but also the chance of some blustery showers across Kent later today. Highs up to 24 in Rootham and Laystown.
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1: This is an interesting shift, this, isn't it?
0: Mm.
1: Right, because if I said to you, Rex.
0: Yeah.
1: Or Lassie.
0: Yeah.
1: Rover. What am I doing?
0: You're shouting at dogs.
1: I'm calling my dog back, aren't I? Right? But the new list of children's names that maybe have been seen as dogs' names in the past has been released.
0: Well, yeah, there seems to be a lot of dog names that are
1: crossing over.
0: Yeah.
1: But some of these, okay, start number 10, Lola. I love Lola.
0: Yeah. I've not met a dog called Lola.
1: I've never met a dog called Lola. Charlie.
0: I have met a dog called Charlie.
1: 100%. Lucy. Good job she's on holiday.
0: I think I've met a dog called Lucy.
1: No, really? Buddy.
0: I accept. Golden Retriever.
1: Milo.
0: Yeah.
1: Daisy. Coco.
0: Uh-huh.
1: Max, 100%.
0: 100%.
1: Luna.
0: Oh, so my aunt has a dog called Luna.
1: Bella.
0: Also, I think, yeah.
1: So maybe it is right then.
0: Do you think there's some people right now that are about to rock up at the office and there's one of their co-workers and they're like, I still haven't worked out if it's a dog or a child.
1: Wow. Jeez.
0: Off to go pick up Luna from nursery or doggy daycare.
1: Yeah, maybe. Do you know, it's some of the names that are like really obvious. Hasn't Lucy got a dog or one of her family members got a dog called Dave?
0: Yes.
1: I don't think you can call a dog Dave.
0: I used to go horse riding when I was a kid and there was a horse at the stables called Dave.
1: Dave.
0: He was the most beautiful horse you could ever imagine.
1: Called Dave.
0: And it was like, what's his name? Dave.
1: There's nothing wrong with Dave, is there?
0: No, but for a human.
1: Yeah. But I think there are probably some names that couldn't cross over.
0: Mm-hmm.
1: Do you know what I mean? That live in the adult world.
0: So, for example, I wouldn't call my dog Rob.
1: Oh, rude, but yeah, no.
0: And I also wouldn't call a dog Ian.
1: You would never call a dog Ian. No, you absolutely wouldn't, would you?
0: I kind of want to. No, like, not to insult everybody that I know. Steve, yeah. Also wouldn't call
1: We've
0: a dog
1: said
0: Steve.
1: Steve before. Steve is a tough name for a pet. I've got no issue with the name Steve. But
0: love you, Steve, if you're listening.
1: Graham.
0: Graham!
1: Because you just couldn't go to a park and go, Graham! Graham! Not in the muck. You just couldn't do it.
0: Imagine a cat called Graham.
1: I think it's a good cat name. So maybe there is some truth in this. Maybe there is like a, there's a list for you that, list for this, shouldn't cross
0: pollinate. We shouldn't cross them over.
1: Graham the
0: but
1: dog.
0: But now I do want a dog or a cat called Graham.
1: Or I'd love for you to have a dog called Ian. That would just, yeah.
0: Bring him to work. Say hello to the big boss. Yeah. Have you met my
1: Ian?
0: Dog?
1: This is Ian. Right, Travel News is on the way now.
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14: 8:45, Gravesend Vale Road, both directions is closed with queues due to an accident between Earl Road and Old Perry Street. Congestion is back to Earl Road from Perry Street and in both directions at Hall Road. The A2, as you head towards the M25 Junction 2 Darrenth Interchange, there's slow traffic because of roadworks. It's down to two lanes and the exit for the M25 is only open at the very end. Congestion back to Pepper Hill. Detling Hill southbound, that's queuing before the M20 Junction 7. Travel time currently 10 minutes. Canterbury looking very busy this morning on Wincheap, between Wincheap Roundabout and Chaucer Roundabout, and on St. Peter's Place as well. Sturry is slow on Island Road at Sturry Hill, and it's busy in Sevenoaks as well on the A225 High Street. Eurotunnel waiting time of up to 20 minutes for the passenger service at Folkestone. If you've got any updates, call us hands-free on the jam line 01227 786 106.
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0: Ariana, No Tears Left to Cry. Got offered tickets to see her this week at the O2.
1: Yeah, how much?
0: No change from £600 a ticket.
1: A ticket?
0: Yep, so needless to say.
1: I'm not going.
0: Thanks ever so much for your email.
1: It's a no from me, no. If you are going, very jealous.
0: Yeah.
1: Huge shout out to Kobe Joe, who is 12 today, apparently loves listening to the show. Thank you, Kobe.
0: Happy birthday.
1: Also, please wish Bradley McPhillamy a very happy 21st birthday, even though you are working today. Enjoy your special day. Love Grandma, Mum, Dad, Brandon, and all the family. Have a great day, Bradley.
0: Brad, you've had a 21st birthday shout out on the radio.
1: It's what you always wanted.
0: Happy 21st birthday, buddy. Right, coming up to 9 o'clock means that we get to press go on the start of the work day.
1: And give you some morning motivation with our morning motivational mix.
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3: Traffic and travel.
0: Detling Hill, the A249, looking slow onto the M20 this morning. Dartford's A2 London bound. Those roadworks are still causing us problems. We're back up past Bluewater right now. Canterbury, St Peter's Place, Pin Hill Road, Dais Town and Broad Street all very slow this morning. We're on 01 227 786 106.
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1: At 9 o'clock, here's Nicola Everett.
17: The Duke and Duchess of Sussex are moving back to Britain more than 6 years after leaving for America. Harry and Meghan will return later this month with their children Archie and Lilibet. It's a dramatic change for the couple, who spoke publicly about stepping back from royal duties. Harry explained why they left during an interview with Oprah broadcast by CBS in 2021.
18: My brother can't leave that system, but I have. With that relationship and that control and the fear by the UK tabloids, it's a toxic environment.
17: A 19-year-old's denied murdering a teenager who died in a crash outside a pub near Whitstable. Harley Seal had been riding a motorbike that was involved in a collision on Chesterfield Road last month. Connor Todd, who's from Portlake Place in Cecilter, is due to go on trial next April. Thousands of teenagers across Kent are getting their GCSE results. Schools have opened for 16-year-olds to collect grades, while they'll also be available on an app for the first time at 11. Then it's a decision on what to do next, with options including A-levels and vocational qualifications. Nicola Tumba is the principal of EKC College in Broadstairs.
19: Apprenticeships offer a wide range of opportunity. It's really important that young people get the opportunity to go into work as soon as possible and develop all those employability skills. There is a wide range of opportunity in terms of apprenticeships.
17: And £4 million is going to be spent on upgrading a road junction in Paddock Wood as work moves forward on building 1,000 new homes. It'll see Birdsell Road widened and realigned. There'll also be a shared footpath and cycle route. It'll connect to one of three new housing developments in the area, with work due to start next month.
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17: Football, and the Gillingham boss has been speaking to us about Seb Palmer Holden's move to Scotland, saying the finances stacked up for the club. The strikers joined Motherwell for an undisclosed fee. Here's Gareth Ainsworth.
20: What an opportunity for Seb. What I will say is thank you, Seb, for all your efforts. He gave me absolutely everything, nothing short of everything, every day. And what a great lad to deal with, you know. So hopefully he goes on and goes on to really good things.
17: That's the latest. Next updates at 10.
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17: 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Highs up to 24 in Sevenoaks and Margate.
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1: Today's morning motivational mix for the team at Maidstone Museum. You can try cyanotype printing today, which is using sunlight and shadow to create striking blue-toned prints. It's the technique that gave us the first photographs of plants. It's like one of the earliest photograph processes.
0: Okay. What, you can go and have a go at that?
1: You can go and have a go. It's aimed at teenagers.
0: Right, okay.
1: Part of their teenager summer programme. All materials provided, no experience needed. It's on from 11 to 4pm today.
0: So is that like what we used to say back in the day, like dark rooms? Do you think it's like kind of part?
1: No, I think it's earlier than that.
0: Earlier than that?
1: Yeah.
0: Okay, that sounds quite different, doesn't it?
1: Yeah, a bit creative, a bit cool.
0: Gonna say hi. Gonna play your wings. Little mix. A bit Snoop D or Double G. First of all, though, this. It's 5 when the lights go out. KMFM at breakfast. Check it.

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2: Today's Morning Motivational Mix for the team at Maidstone Museum, where you can try cyanotype printing using sunlight and shadow to create striking blue-toned prints. It is the technique that gave us the first photographs of plants developed in the 1840s. It's all welcome, no experience needed. Aged 12 to 18, part of their teenager summer program from 11 to 4 today.
3: Go and say hi if you're looking for something to do today. And coming up, it's a big day for students across Kent. It's GCSE Results Day. We'll tell you more after Zara Larson.

0: On breakfast until 10 o'clock today, then we'll bring you pop anthems coming your way inside the next couple of minutes. It's all about Summer Say It Kids. So if you're under the age of 18, you could be playing this morning.
1: And if you're getting your GCSE results today,
0: yeah.
1: Good luck.
0: Good luck. They're out there now doing their thing. I think it depends on what schools you go to as to when you get them.
1: Yeah.
0: Like if you can go in at 9, 9:30.
1: Or go in at 8:30.
0: Yeah, some of them are really different. Like Queen Elizabeth's Grammar School, Faversham, like they got 9 to 11. Folkestone, 9:30. Northfleet Technology got them emailed at 8. And then there's that new fantastic app as well, isn't
1: there? Yeah, that you have to wait until 11 to be able to get the results.
0: It's good, that, isn't it? Where you could literally have them for ages. Or you could wait. Sure,
1: well, I suppose if you're away, if you're on holiday, then that's useful.
0: Yeah, I guess. I just compare it to, you know, like when we get our listening figures and they come in at 10:30 a.m. and like me and you are hovering over the laptop going, like, refresh.
1: Hello.
0: I can imagine how everybody's feeling today. So if that is you, good luck. You've also got some things that you can get for free today.
1: Yes, here are all the places where you can get free food today, no matter what happened with your GCSE results. So you
0: Number
1: can get
0: one.
1: Itsu. If you wanted a free tray of steamed chicken or vegetable gyoza.
0: Nice.
1: Nando's.
0: Ooh.
1: Can celebrate with some free chicken. So you can get a free quarter chicken or any starter when you spend £7 or more.
0: Nice.
1: Slim Chickens, they did it last week for A-levels as well.
0: Yeah.
1: You can get three free chicken tenders. 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
1: Go now and go get ZZ's for lunch.
0: go now at 9:22.
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0: For a little bit of beard dye, I think.
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1: 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Las Iguanas, Bill's, Wildwood, Frankie and Benny's, TGI Fridays, Byron Burgers. 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You just take in your results, you show them, and then get some free food.
0: Make sure you go and look it all up. You'll see it online. You'll be able to find them everywhere. Right, Alex Warren, Sabrina Carpenter ready to go. And the latest on those roads in 2.
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9: Right, roads this morning. Things still looking a little bit slow around Dartford's A2. This is the roadworks that are ongoing as you're heading towards the M25 Junction 2. Anti-clockwise at the tunnels, an extra 10 to 15 minutes. Tunbridge Wells, the A26 London Road between Southbury and the centre of Tunbridge Wells is taking an extra 10 to 15 through there. And the same deal with the centre of Canterbury as well this morning. We're on 01 227 786 106 is the jam line.
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2: Let's play Somerset Kids. On to play today, Netta, who's 12 in Gillingham. Netta, how's your holidays going so far?
3: Good.
2: Yeah, what's been your favourite bit?
3: Not going to school.
2: Yeah, that's fair.
4: So we're getting a lot of those answers recently, haven't we? Yeah. You go...
2: It's the simple pleasures.
4: Are you going into year... You'll be going to year 8 in September, right?
3: Yeah.
4: Oh, okay. You feeling all right about that?
3: Kind of.
2: Well, let's try and get you a Smith's Toys gift card and that'll make you feel...
4: Yeah, you'll have a great last week of your summer holidays at that point.
2: Who do you want to be on your team? Do you want Rob or Naomi?
3: Noomi,
2: okay.
4: 60-second timer is ready to go. Nooms is doing the describing. Netta, if you're not sure on anything, you can say pass and we'll move on. You got to get a score of 10 or more. So we're going to have to be quick. Good luck, guys.
2: Okay. This is like an instrument that you beat with sticks.
3: Drum.
2: Yes, the computer game where you build things and there's also zombies.
3: Minecraft.
2: Yes, you sit on one of these.
3: Chair.
2: Yes. You might snuggle under one of these on the sofa when you're watching a movie.
3: Blanket.
2: Yes. You use this to clean your teeth.
3: Toothbrush.
2: Yes. Oh, they've got like an eye patch and they sail the seven seas looking for treasure.
3: Pirate.
2: Yes. Pirate. Paris is the capital of...
3: France.
2: Yes. When you go to school, you have lots of these throughout the day.
3: Subjects.
2: Yeah, but it's another word for, like, class.
3: Lesson.
2: Yes. She's an English singer. She did One Kiss with Calvin Harris, Houdini, Hallucinate.
3: Pass.
2: Okay. Another word for light that you might have on your desk.
3: Lamp.
2: Yes.
0: Lamp.
2: Yes.
0: Say it, kids.
4: Oh, out of time.
2: Out of time.
4: Oh. Netta, are you ready for this?
3: Yeah.
4: We needed a score of 10. We got 1 for drum and 2 for Minecraft, 3 for chair and 4 for blanket, 5 for toothbrush and 6 for pirate, 7 for France and 8 for lesson. We passed on Dua Lipa and then we got 9 for lamp.
2: Oh, what a way!
4: Netta, you were so good and so close.
2: Okay.
3: Thank you.
4: Oh.
2: Thank you for coming on to play.
3: You.
2: Call again tomorrow, okay? And try and get on again tomorrow.
4: Yeah,
2: and we
4: tomorrow.
2: All and we play next all next week as well.
3: Okay.
4: All right, Netta,
2: thank
4: well done.
2: Thank you so much.
4: Have a good rest of the holiday. See you
3: thank
4: now.
3: You.
4: Bye.
0: Breakfast.
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2: It's 9.44, the M25 anti-clockwise. Delays for 15 minutes at the Dartford Tunnel. As you head towards the M25, Junction 2, Darrington Interchange on the A2, it's slow because of roadworks. It's down to two lanes and the exit for the M25 is only open at the very end. Currently, congestion is back to Northfleet past Bluewater. Busy in Canterbury this morning between Windsheet Roundabout and Chaucer Roundabout. Slow on Reamsway and St. Peter's Place as well. Eurotunnel, waiting time of up to 20 minutes on the passenger service this morning at Folkestone, but elsewhere looking okay. If that's not the case where you are, give us a call on our jam line 01227 786 106.
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2: All you need to do is answer this week's question. 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Is it A, Kent, B, Norfolk, or C, Cornwall?
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3: Done. 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
2: That can make you 1,500 quid.
3: I knew it really, but yeah, it's well worth having a go, isn't it?
2: Absolutely.
3: Well worth having a go. £1,500 cash on our Summer Money Drop question, the last one of August.
2: Yes, well, the last one that we're doing of the summer. This is it, your final chance. So if you've been listening to us do this competition for the past couple of weeks and you've gone, yeah, I'm not going to bother though because I never win anything. Don't think that, because no. Our winners have said, oh, I never win anything.
3: You even heard Sally last Friday go, I haven't won anything ever. It could be you. All you need to do is answer this question. Which UK county is famous for the seaside resort of St. Ives?
2: Is it A, Kent, B, Norfolk, or C, Cornwall? 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
3: You get it right, you're going to a list. That list then gets chosen at random. Tomorrow, we will be calling somebody back at 8:30 and dropping £1,500 cash into their bank account.
2: The only way that you can win that money tomorrow is if you get this question right and you enter. Which UK county is famous for the seaside resort of St. Ives? A, Kent, B, Norfolk, or C, Cornwall?
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3: 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Right, we're making way for Pop Anthems. 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We'll see you tomorrow morning from 6:30.
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4: Traffic and travel.
5: Roads this morning have been a little bit tricky in and around Canterbury. That continues to be a little bit slower than normal. Tunbridge Wells, the same deal between Southborough and the centre of town. It's taken a little bit longer to get through. Linton Road, the A229, is queuing both directions because of roadworks, and it's the same deal. Dartford's A2 London bound down to two lanes as you head towards the M25 junction 2.
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7: Thousands of Kent teenagers are collecting GCSE results this morning, and we now know there's been an increase in the number of top grades. Girls are continuing to outperform boys, although the gap is narrowing, and 16-year-olds now have to decide what to do next. Nicola Tumba is the principal of EKC College in Broadstairs.
8: It's really important that if college is what they want to do, that they are communicating with us and that they are applying and understanding how to get a late enrolment in. Or if they have applied and their results aren't exactly what they expected, there's always a route. Please do not avoid your enrolment.
7: Elsewhere this morning, Prince Harry and Meghan are returning to the UK. They left in 2020 and will come back with their two children, still as non-working members of the royal family. An elderly driver who left a pedestrian with life-changing injuries after running a red light in Thanet has avoided jail. The victim was knocked down at a Pelican crossing near Westwood Cross in February last year. 80-year-old Robert May from Grummock Avenue in Ramsgate admitted careless driving. He's been banned from getting behind the wheel for a year. 1,500 tonnes of illegally dumped waste on Sheppey could be cleaned up following orders from the Prime Minister. Andy Burnham's announced a new crackdown on the issue, along with plans to target the criminal gangs behind it. Sky's political correspondent Amanda Acas has more.
9: The specific things that they're announcing today are that fines for dumping waste illegally are going to be massively increased. At the moment, the maximum is up to £300. That's going to be increased to up to £5,000.
7: An assessment's going to be carried out to see how rubbish can be removed from Power Station Road in Sheerness. Leading doctors say vaping shouldn't be seen as a harmless part of growing up. A review's linked it to higher rates of breathing problems in young people. And in cricket, former Kent player Jordan Cox will resume batting for England later on day two of the first test against Pakistan. He's on 23. With the hosts 112 for two in their first innings at Headingley. It's after they dismissed the tourists yesterday for 171. That's the latest. Next updates at 11.
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4: Kent's weather.
7: Sunny spells, but also the chance of some blustery showers across Kent later on today. Highs up to 24 in Sevenoaks and Margate.
3: 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Kent's weather.
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15: Severe delays on the M25 heading clockwise between Junction 5, the M26 and Junction 6 at Godstone following an earlier lorry accident. Anti-clockwise queues of up to half an hour towards the Dartford tunnels. Linton Road is queuing at the junction with Heath Road following a set of roadworks. And Dartford's A2 London bound, it is slow between Bluewater and the M25 due to roadworks.
11: 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Kent Traffic and Travel.
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15: At 11 o'clock, Nicola Everett.
16: As teenagers across Kent get their GCSE results today, it's been revealed girls are continuing to outperform boys. However, the gap is narrowing and the key pass rates return to pre-COVID levels. 16-year-olds now have to decide what to do next, which could be A-levels or vocational training. Nicola Tumba is the principal of EKC College in Broadstairs.
17: If you haven't applied already, there is a late enrolment process, so it's really important that you contact the college that you would like to attend, and we advise you of those dates and when when you can attend. So it's really important that you wait until you get a time and a date.
16: Police say they're treating the death of a woman in her 40s in Ramsgate as unexplained and want to hear from anyone who saw her. She was found unresponsive on Manston Road at the end of July and died later in hospital. Officers are keen to find out how she came to be in the area. Prince Harry and Meghan have decided to give living in the UK another go. They'll be back from America this month with their two children to start school here in the coming weeks. The King was first made aware of the Sussex's return on Sunday. Now, the Prime Minister's ordered the clean-up of an illegal waste dump in Kent. 1,500 tonnes of rubbish has been left at the site on Power Station Road in Sheerness. Andy Burnham's also pledged to crack down on the criminal gangs behind the issue, with fines set to be increased from £300 to £5,000. Here's Sky's political correspondent, Amanda Acas.
14: They're also increasing the powers given to law enforcement agencies to confiscate assets from these gangs. So they're promising to seize cash, cars, other vehicles and even properties.
16: Plans to install AMPR cameras in part of Maidstone town centre have been given the go-ahead. The tech will be able to monitor traffic along King Street and at the High Street and Fairmeadow Junction. The cameras can be used to enforce traffic restrictions and issue fines. And in F1, Max Verstappen is staying on at Red Bull. He signed a new long-term contract that keeps him with the team until the end of the decade. That's the latest. Next updates at 12.
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16: Sunny spells but the chance of some blustery showers across Kent later on today. Highs up to 24 in Snodland and Joss Bay.
22: 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Kent weather.
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15: Can we do Thursday at 11 o'clock, shall we? 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Back in the morning. Right now, Taylor Swift, Neo, and this from David Guetta.
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0: 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And if the summer holidays have made you officially a millionaire, which is a term for someone who is the complete opposite of a millionaire, you're basically waiting for payday. Then let's try and give you an early one. 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
0: Because for about a month now, you've been taking the kids out pretty much every day and the bank balance is drained. So, summer money drop is here to the rescue. Although, let me point out, this is the final summer money drop. By 8 a.m. tomorrow, it is completely done. It is over. So right now is your chance to win £1,500. You just need to answer this question, please. Which UK county is famous for the seaside resort of St Ives? Is the answer A, Kent, B, Norfolk, or C, Cornwall? Which UK county is famous for the seaside resort of St Ives? A, Kent, B, Norfolk, or C, Cornwall? Just text the word summer, followed by your answer, A, B, or C, your name and postcode, to 60099, 60099. We will choose a person at random and call them back tomorrow. If you answer, £1,500 cash is on its way into your bank account. 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You must be over the age of 16 and live in Kent to play. Entries close at 8 a.m. tomorrow. Text after that time may be charged but not counted. 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So seriously, don't delay on this one. It is the final summer money drop. And the question to win that cash is, which UK county is famous for the seaside resort of St Ives? A, Kent, B, Norfolk, C, Cornwall. Text the word summer, followed by your answer, A, B, or C, your name and postcode, to 60099, and good luck.

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1: Lady Gaga and Ariana Grande. It's KMFM. I'm Andy Walker. Thank you for listening this morning. If that is at home, if it's in the car, out for the day with the kids. But who I really want to shine a spotlight on right now, right this moment, are those holding the fort at work. Everyone else you work with is on holiday in Spain. And there you are getting all the work done, maybe even taking on their workload as well. So a shout out to all the August troopers who are still working. You are holding the fort. Can you let me know where you are doing that, please? Where are you in the county? 01 227 786 106. That is my free WhatsApp number to text me, because I've never seen so many out-of-office email bounce backs. It's incredible. It feels like that week between Christmas and New Year. You know, where most people are enjoying downtime with family and friends. But in this case, on a summer break abroad. So if you are right now working, holding the fort, let me know and I will definitely give you a big shout out, make you part of the August troopers, okay? 01227 786 106 to text me on WhatsApp, and I'll play you Milky and Harry Styles next.
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to the still working in August troopers, because it does feel like everyone is away on holiday abroad at the moment, but not you. You're still there working away like a trooper, like Jules, who's listening at eyesight on the Medway City Estate in Rochester. But she says from Sunday, it's my turn to have a week off. Thank you for sharing. Enjoy as well your time away. Right, somber, new tune. This is My Body Isn't Ready. It's KMFM.

0: Huge congratulations if it's GCSE results day for your teenagers today. 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Pizza Express are doing unlimited pizza for 90 minutes. 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I still have my student ID card at home. I wonder if I'll still pass. 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

makes you smile, this song, doesn't it? Rihanna and Calvin Harris at KMFM. And if I said to you, who do you know who is a hero? Someone who goes above and beyond. It could be someone you work with. It could be a neighbour. It could be your kid's teacher. If you nominate them now via orchardtheatre.co.uk, they could receive an invitation to this year's Panto. Get those tickets secured nice and early. Which, by the way, is Cinderella this year, starring the very funny Joe Pasquale. And it's all thanks to the Orchard Theatre Dartford, who will finally reopen later this year and have a huge season planned. 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

0: time we ever heard this song, we were thinking, who's this guy? Sounds great. When Bruno Mars introduced himself to the world with B.O.B., Nothing on You at KMFM, and three big reasons to stick around with me after 12 o'clock, Portugal the Man, Ray, and Ed Sheeran, those three artists next.
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5: Traffic and travel.
6: Severe delays on the M25 clockwise following an early accident. Delays are between Junction 5 and Junction 6. Anti-clockwise, queues of up to 20 minutes towards the Dartford Tunnels. And Linton Road in both directions is struggling at the junction for Heath Road due to a set of roadworks.
4: 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Kent's traffic and travel.
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7: Students across Kent have been receiving their GCSE results this morning. These pupils at Lee Academy in Ebbsfleet are pleased with their success.
8: I really, really tried. So year 10 and year 11, I really tried and it really paid off and I'm so happy.
9: Without the Ebbsfleet family supporting me, I couldn't have done it today. So I'm absolutely astonished.
10: I was hoping for my 8s and my 9s and that's why I got. So I'm very happy.
7: Data suggests girls are continuing to outperform boys. Overall, science subjects got the best pass rates. Many teenagers now have to decide what to do next, whether they got the results they wanted or not. Nicola Tumba is the principal of EKC College in Broadstairs.
11: I always liken it when I talk to students around taking a car journey. You go in a car and you come to a roadblock and you have to take a different direction. You can still get to the place that you want to get to. It's just taking a different route that you anticipated or that you possibly planned.
7: Homes around Benenden are starting to see their water supplies restored following recent disruption. South East Water says reservoir levels have improved as demand across Kent has fallen, although some properties may still have airlocks. Bottled water remains available at the Weald Sports Centre until 10 tonight. 6 years after leaving the UK for America, Prince Harry and Meghan are moving back this month. The Duke and Duchess of Sussex will remain non-working royals and will live outside London. Their children will start at a British school in September. A crackdown on illegal waste dumping could see 1,500 tonnes of rubbish cleared from the Isle of Sheppey. The Prime Minister's promising to clean up three more sites across England, including Power Station Road. The Environment Agency says its investigation into those responsible is continuing. Here's Sky's political correspondent Amanda Acas.
12: Technology, AI-powered drones to kind of monitor places to see in real time once the waste starts being dumped, and more often this is on the front line from the Environment Agency, although we don't actually have any information about whether they're going to provide any more money for this.
7: And cinemas are considering banning Meta's AI glasses over piracy concerns. Weatherspoons has already stopped owners using them to record on their premises. That's the latest. Next updates at 1 o'clock.
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7: Sunny spells across Kent, but showers will develop, turning heavy in places this afternoon. A high of 21 in Ashford and 20 in Tunbridge Wells.
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6: 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Do you remember Nelly Furtado? I'm Like a Bird. You'll hear that soon. And first, this.
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Feel It Still from Portugal the Man at KMFM. The Football Premier League starts again this weekend. Have you already been asked at work? I have. If you want to join the Fantasy Football League, I'll be honest, I've no idea how it works. I did the Works World Cup sweepstake, but I didn't have Spain. So that was that. I've got Sam Fender playing straight after Nelly Furtado.

0: still to come. Stella Lefty, the outstanding Boston, and a pop anthem from the Spice Girls as well. On KMFM, that is Sam Fender. We shall play for Bradley, who's listening at D&D Autos in Ashford. Happy 21st birthday. That text has just come in via WhatsApp from Grandma, Mum, Dad, Brandon, and all of your family. Actually, I hope your boss is treating you today, Bradley. Big day, 21. There's a big McDonald's near where Bradley works on the Orbital Park. I think McDonald's should do an adult Happy Meal for birthdays where it's a combination of your favourite meal inside, a milkshake of choice, and double hash browns. Basically, a mix of lunch and breakfast. Only on your birthday, though. Actually, now I think about it, did you ever go to a McDonald's birthday party? They used to be so popular back in the day, didn't you? But then thinking about it, I've never been to one and ever seen Ronald McDonald. Wasn't he supposed to turn up? It's quite funny that he's the face of McDonald's, but no one's ever seen him actually at one of the restaurants. I mean, it might have something to do with the fact that he's a clown, and we're scared of clowns.
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0: And if your bank account is basically screaming at you, because it needs help, it needs cash dropped into it. Because let's face it, August is so expensive with the kids being off on their break, isn't it? This is the Summer Money Drop final week. In fact, by 8 o'clock tomorrow morning, it will be done and dusted. No more opportunities, completely done for the summer break. So this is your opportunity right now to win £1,500 cash. You've no doubt heard the question many times already, but have you entered to win it? If you haven't, now is the chance. Which UK county is famous for the seaside resort of St Ives? Is the answer A, Kent, B, Norfolk, or C, Cornwall? Which one of those is the correct answer, please? A, Kent, B, Norfolk, or C, Cornwall? 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We will choose one person at random and call them back tomorrow. 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You must be over the age of 16 and live in Kent to play. Entries close 8 a.m. tomorrow. That's Friday. Text after that time may be charged but not counted. 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What is the answer? It's A, it's B, or it's C. Which UK county is famous for the seaside resort of St Ives? A for Kent, B for Norfolk, C for Cornwall. 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And like I say, you've only got until 8 o'clock tomorrow morning, so I would do it now and then keep your fingers crossed.

0: E this year. Can you believe that? It was 31 years ago this year as well that the Spice Girls signed their first £1 million record deal, and the rest, as they say, is well-documented history. Great tune from the Spice Girls on KMFM. I bet they've had a short break in St Ives. Good luck if you are entering the Summer Money Drop competition. Don't forget, it ends tomorrow morning at 8 a.m. Dasha and Austin and the tune of the summer next.
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Yorkshire, Austin at KMFM, which I'll play for Aaron, who's picked up amazing GCSE exam results today after a challenging few years. 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

0: would love to hear John Newman making more new music. His voice sounds so good on dance tunes. That is How Will I Know at KMFM. Right, stick around with me, Alex Warren, Fever Dream, part of your lunchtime soundtrack, pop anthem from Girls Aloud, Avicii, Wake Me Up. That is a good tune. That's coming up as well. And after 1 o'clock, I will tell you how you can win big with me. I'm thinking a meal out at a fancy restaurant plus an overnight stay. Stick around.
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2: Traffic and travel.
0: Maidstone delays on Upper Stone Street, which is one-way section. It's partially blocked because of an accident near Brunswick Street, quite near to the MOT centre. M25 clockwise, still long delays. Two lanes are still closed following an earlier accident. Those delays are back onto the M26. It doesn't ease until just after Junction 6. It's a long stretch to get through. And there's queues of just over half an hour the other way, anti-clockwise, towards the Dartford Tunnels.
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0: At 1 o'clock, Tim Graham.
13: The performance gap between boys and girls at GCSE is at its narrowest since 2000, although London's pulled ahead of the North of England and Midlands for top grades. These pupils at Lee Academy in Ebbsfleet have been deciding what to do next.
14: Hopefully, my intention's to go A-level, definitely. I feel like A-level's the best fit for me.
15: Straight away, I'm going to apply for apprenticeship and try and get in. I think I will anyway.
16: A level sixth form. I'm studying biochem and maths, and then after medicine in uni.
13: The Prime Minister's ordered a crackdown on illegal waste dumping, promising to clean up three more sites in England.
17: In Makerfield, where obviously he's just been elected as MP, there is a big illegal waste dump that's really blighted communities there for a long time. And it was a big issue on the doorsteps during that campaign. So I think it really is quite a personal issue for Andy Burnham.
13: That's Sky's political correspondent Amanda Acas. The sites include Power Station Road on the Isle of Sheppey, where around 1,500 tonnes of rubbish has been dumped. The Environment Agency is investigating who's responsible. A suspected arson attack near Dover has caused more than £100,000 of damage to rural businesses. Eight fire engines tackled burning hay bales in St Margaret's at Cliff on Tuesday, with livestock moved to safety. One crew remains there dealing with hotspots. It's understood there'll be no change to Prince Harry and Meghan's status as non-working royals when they move back to the UK. The couple left for America 6 years ago, but will return this month with their two children. And the boy from the viral Baby Shark dance video is going solo a decade later under the name Baby Shark Boy. He's released his first ever K-pop song called Wave. To date, the viral video's had more than 17.2 billion views.
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13: Max Verstappen signed a new contract at Red Bull, keeping him with the team until 2030. There'd been speculation the four-time world champion could move on. The deal's announced ahead of his home race this weekend, and the Dutchman told Red Bull Racing Media he made his decision during the summer break. That's the latest. Next updates at 2.
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13: Sunny spells across Kent, but showers will develop, turning heavy in places this afternoon. A high of 21 in Maidstone and Canterbury.
1: 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Kent weather.
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0: Okay, text me if you want me to play Baby Shark Boy. He's back. Actually, don't do that. Right, lunchtime with Alex Warren and Tate McRae.
2: Kent's

don't know if I'm supposed to apologise for what's coming next, but we're live and I'm just going to go for it. It's KMFM, that's Avicii, and Wake Me Up. And as you heard in the news at 1 o'clock, Baby Shark Boy is back. Now, this was the boy who was the face of the song. We learnt the dance move from him. So he's now grown up and he's 17 and he's just dropped his own single and it's called Wave. Here comes a snippet and you will hear that they pay homage to the original song.

I mean, don't tell me that's not catchy. We might as well just add it immediately to the KMFM playlist. What do you think? Baby Shark Boy's back, and he's all grown up.

0: Just a quick heads up, you must be listening to this show tomorrow morning from 11 o'clock. I've got your chance to win big, and I'm talking a three-course meal for you, plus one, at the stunning Yarrow in Broadstairs. And that's not all. We're also throwing an overnight stay and brekkie in the morning as well. You'll get to choose from a delicious menu from a talented group of chefs, followed by that overnight stay in a boutique-style room, and brekkie in the morning will set you up for the morning. You can check out everything you need to know. Nice pics online, kmfm.co.uk right now. And the Yarrow, I don't know if you've ever been, it's only a short walk from Broadstairs Beach. So if the weather holds out, you can enjoy a really nice seaside sunset as well. All the details on the website right now. And don't miss your chance to win that prize with me tomorrow morning from 11. And I'll play you Calvin Harris plus Taylor Swift, Opalite next.
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Hope Lights from Taylor Swift at KMFM. This is a really nice WhatsApp message. It says, hey Andy, can you do a shout out to all the teachers who work so hard to get the kids through their GCSEs, including my daughter Becky. Hello Miss Grant at Chatham Grammar. Done. Congratulations. Right, my WhatsApp number, if you ever want to get in touch, it's always open. It's always free on WhatsApp as well, is 01227 786 106. Share those GCSE moments this afternoon with Bruno Mars Grenade after this from Chapel Road. It's Hot to Go at KMFM.

0: stick around for Craig David, Fill Me In. That tune still sounds like it was released yesterday. Olivia Rodrigo's new song, it's called Stupid Song. You'll hear both of those next. The
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0: have much longer to win £1,500. Summer money drop entries finish at 8 a.m. tomorrow morning. It's 20 to 2 right now, so you're listening to me. Make the most of it, because I don't want you to forget a little bit later on when you get home from work. Here's the question to answer. Ready? Which UK county is famous for the seaside resort of St Ives? Is the answer A, Kent, B, Norfolk, or C, Cornwall? Which UK county is famous for the seaside resort of St Ives? A, Kent, B, Norfolk, C, Cornwall. All you've got to do is text the word summer, followed by your answer, A, B, or C, your name and postcode to 60099. You can do that right now. We'll choose one person at random. Call them back tomorrow. If they answer, we will give them £1,500. I'm talking about they. Clearly, I'm talking about you, aren't I? Good luck. Enter this competition right now. Which UK county is famous for the seaside resort of St Ives? Have you been? Then you know the answer. A, Kent, B, Norfolk, C, Cornwall. Text the word summer, followed by your answer, A, B, or C, your name and postcode to 60099. 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You must be over the age of 16 and live in Kent to play. Entries close at 8 a.m. tomorrow. 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

Roy Tappenden in Sittingbourne, who's celebrating his birthday today. 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

0: Marvin Gaye, Charlie Puth, Meghan Trainor at KMFM. Do you know, you never know when you might find a bargain in a charity shop. There's a Friends fan who's gone viral today after she found the entire DVD collection for only £5.95. That's 10 seasons, 236 episodes, which means she can watch her personal favourite episodes as and when you like, because she still has a DVD player at home. Do you remember those? I'm now in the mood to watch the episode where Joey wears all of Chandler's clothes, my favourite. But hey, music is what I play, so instead, I will include the theme song in the 2 o'clock reunion next.
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2: Traffic and travel.
0: M25, long delays clockwise between Junction 5 and Junction 6. In fact, some delays stretching back towards the end of the M26. It's because of an earlier accident. Anti-clockwise queues of just over half an hour towards the tunnels.
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14: GCSE students in Kent have beaten the national average for the very top grades. Ofqual figures show 5.4% of results for grade 9 compared with 5% across England. Tunbridge and Malin performed strongest locally, although Kent remains slightly behind the southeast average. These pupils at Lee Academy in Ebbsfleet are delighted their hard work has paid off.
15: It is a relief to see such brilliant results in front of me. I've been waiting, well, two years of my life for this.
16: I was hoping for my 8s and my 9s, and that's why I'm very happy.
17: Well, fighting has been endless, and as I've said, there's no getting these results without hard work, dedication, commitment.
14: The Prime Minister says the days of criminal gangs profiting from dumping illegal waste are over. Andy Burnham's promised a crackdown with higher penalties and a bigger role for the police and the National Crime Agency.
18: It cannot be right that we leave the situation to build, the public purse then exposed in relation to the clean-up, when actually we should be getting in much earlier, apprehending them, using all of the intelligence that comes through that investigation to make sure the polluter pays.
14: An investigation this year found hundreds of toxic chemicals at three such waste sites in England, including Power Station Road on the Isle of Sheppey. Police say they're treating the death of a woman in her 40s in Ramsgate as unexplained and want to hear from anyone who saw her. She was found unresponsive on Manston Road at the end of July and died later in hospital. Officers are keen to find out how she came to be in the area. A man who strangled and assaulted a woman in Chatham has been jailed for 2 years and 10 months. Charlie Stefano grabbed her by the throat and kicked her in February before she escaped. The 35-year-old's also been given a 6-year restraining order. And the Prime Minister says the issue of Prince Harry and Meghan's security is a private matter for them when they return to the UK. Taxpayer-funded protection was scaled back when the Duke and Duchess of Sussex stepped down as working royals in 2020. It's understood they won't restart those duties. That's the latest. Next update at 3.
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2: Kent weather.
14: A mix of sunny spells and showers across Kent this afternoon, heavy at times before gradually easing with brighter spells later. A high of 21 in Canterbury and Dover.
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0: OK, let me get you officially out of that 2pm slump for the next 20 minutes. It's all about reuniting you with some of the biggest and best tunes. Sunset Strippers in there today. Alice DJ, I promise you the Rembrandts. And let's start with this.

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Just think, these guys were enjoying being pop stars while they collected their exam results. Blazing Squad, what a tune. 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
2: 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The Friday edition is always so, so good. Don't miss that tomorrow from 2. And don't forget, Summer Money Drop competition. It closes at 8 a.m. tomorrow. I will reset the question for you. Don't miss out on £1,500. 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
2: Okay, I said this earlier, and I'm going to say it again because we're getting closer to this competition closing. Seriously, don't miss out. The final Summer Money Drop is on right now. It closes at 8 a.m. tomorrow morning. So enter right now for your chance to win £1,500 cash. This could do so much when your bank account is screaming at you. Put some coins in, please. We want to put notes in. £1,500 cash. Just answer this question correctly. Which UK county is famous for the seaside resort of St Ives? Is the answer A, Kent, B, Norfolk, or C, Cornwall? Which UK county is famous for the seaside resort of St Ives? A, Kent, B, Norfolk, C, Cornwall. 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We'll pick one person at random. Call them back on Friday, that's tomorrow. And if you answer, £1,500 cash is being dropped into your bank account. 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You must be over the age of 16 and live in Kent to play. Entries close at 8 a.m. tomorrow. Text after that time may be charged but not counted. 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Enter right now. £1,500 cash on the final Summer Money Drop. Which UK county is famous for the seaside resort of St Ives? A, Kent, B, Norfolk, C, Cornwall. 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And good luck.

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0: 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Actually, someone who's always on a permanent holiday. His Instagram is like a holiday brochure because he travels so much. 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
2: Traffic and travel.
0: Sittingbourne's A249. The Key Street roundabout traffic lights are not working. It's causing a little bit of confusion. Medway, the A2 Rochester Bridge, slow across the Strood in lane 1. Dartford's A2 slow from just after Bluewater to the M25 at junction 2 due to roadworks. And anti-clockwise, very stop-start fashion, heading towards the Dartford tunnels.
1: 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Kent's traffic and travel.
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0: At 3 o'clock, Tim Graham.
12: Almost one in four GCSE results in Kent have been awarded grade 7 or above. Ofqual figures put the county at 23.7% ahead of the England average. Tunbridge Wells performed strongest locally, where more than a third of results reached the higher grades. Gurjeet Kaur Shergill is the principal of Lee Academy in Ebbsfleet.
13: This is all those blood, sweat and tears over the 5 years for all of those young people. It's all about today. And this is such a big milestone for them. And to be able to celebrate with them and their families is what it's all about.
12: 1,500 tonnes of illegally dumped waste on Sheppey could be cleared under a government crackdown. The Prime Minister's ordered an assessment of the power station road site before funding's provided for the clean-up. Fines for some waste offences could also rise to £5,000. Two men have been arrested after a man was hit over the head at a pub in Dartford. The attack happened at the Horse and Groom and Leighton Cross Road earlier this month. Two men from Longfield, aged 24 and 25, have been released on bail. An agency in Maidstone that provides care in supported accommodation has been placed in special measures after people were found in unsafe and undignified circumstances. Kent PBS service was visited by the watchdog after concerns were raised. Inspectors say people weren't receiving the care they deserved and were at risk of harm or deteriorating health. And the Prime Minister's been asked if the government should pay for Prince Harry and Meghan's security when they move back to the UK.
14: This is a private matter. It's a matter for Harry and for Meghan, and we wish them well in the move that they're making.
12: Andy Burnham's been speaking in Bradford as questions are raised over the Sussexes' protection when they relocate. Harry recently lost the legal battle after his security was downgraded when he stepped down as a working royal. The couple and their children are returning here in time for the new school year. That's the latest. Your next update's at 4.
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2: Kent weather.
12: Rain showers should clear later this afternoon in most places, leaving a dry evening with a low of 13 in Ashford and 15 in Dover.
1: 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Kent weather.
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0: Did you have that thunder about 20 minutes ago and then this stuff started falling from the sky? I don't know what it was. But it's 3 o'clock. Let's get on Ollie Mers soon and here's Joel Corry.
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but that changed. And I traveled around the world, think where you living at now. I heard you moved to Austin, got an apartment and settled down. And every once in a while, I start texting, write a paragraph, but then I delete the message. Think about you like a pastime, I could cry you a river, get you baptized. Or I wasn't ready to act right, used to

Rudimental these days at KMFM. There's a guy called Sam who I've mentioned on the show a couple of times. He spends a lot of his time travelling around the country rating benches, park benches. He sits on them and gives them a score, but he's never given one a 10 out of 10 until recently. He got married to Sophie and they sat on a bench outside St John the Baptist Church in South Gloucestershire on their big day. He's now given that wooden bench a perfect 10 out of 10. I just hope that they go back and sit on that same bench to celebrate their fifth wedding anniversary, which is the Year of Wood.

0: for One Direction, What Makes You Beautiful at KMFM. And it does look like most UK cinemas are considering banning those Meta glasses. I think because once you're wearing them, in theory, you could just be sitting in the back row of the cinema recording illegally the movie that you're watching. Although I don't think that's ever going to work in the first place. That awkward moment when you forget the glasses are actually recording and you look down half a dozen times into your box of popcorn, missing crucial parts of the movie. Right, Taylor Swift is on soon, and I will get on Rita Ora as well, your song.
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9: 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Why can't owls flirt in the rain?
19: 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Why can't owls flirt in the rain?
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2: This right now is going to be the last time you're going to hear me ask you this Summer Money Drop question, because from 8 a.m. tomorrow morning, the competition is done. It is over. The jackpot is £1,500, and bank accounts in August are in such bad shape, it's like they're in December. Kids want a lot during the summer break. So let's top it up with £1,500. Here is the question. Which UK county is famous for the seaside resort of St Ives? Three options for the answer. A, Kent. B, Norfolk. C, Cornwall. Which UK county is famous for the seaside resort of St Ives? A, Kent. B, Norfolk. C, Cornwall. Just text the word summer to me. 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If you answer, if you are that random individual, we will drop £1,500 into your bank account. 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Entries close at 8 a.m. tomorrow. 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I'm going to ask you the question one final time. So seriously, if you haven't entered, this is your chance to do it before you can't do it anymore. The final Summer Money Drop question is, which UK county is famous for the seaside resort of St Ives? A, Kent. B, Norfolk. C, Cornwall. Let me think about that for half a second. Text the word summer, followed by your answer, A, B or C, your name and postcode to 60099. And good luck for tomorrow morning. I'm going to keep my fingers crossed that you are chosen as the final Summer Money Drop winner on KMFM.

0: FM. There's still lots and lots of excitement building around Grand Theft Auto 6, which finally comes out in November. The US Army Battalion is giving soldiers 4 days off. Four? So they can play the game when it comes out in November. Can you imagine trying to put an annual leave request with your boss right now? Hi, can I have 4 days off around the start of November so I can play GTA 6 at home? Request denied.
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turned into such a superstar. That is Somba at KMFM. And don't miss the chance to nominate a local hero. 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Do it before September 25th. And thanks to the Orchard Theatre, who are reopening later this year. They're going back home with a big season planned. Your nominated hero could be going to the ball. Good luck. Right, here's Calvin Harris and Ellie Goulding. I need-

0: 3MFM, we are Kent's radio station. Adam Lawrence is on the way next. He's got some great songs for you today. Despacito and Booty Love being just two of them. And the calm and cool one, Jack Burke, is on from 7 tonight with the all-new evening show at KMFM.
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2: Traffic and travel.
0: Sittingbourne's A249. The Key Street roundabout traffic lights are not working. Traffic's been quite cautious. Dartford on the A2, slow from Bluewater to the M25 slip at Junction 2 due to a set of roadworks on the main M25 carriageway. From the back of the queue, it's going to take about 40 minutes to reach the tunnels.
1: 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Kent Traffic and Travel.
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16: Kent's GCSE results have outperformed England when it comes to the higher grades. Almost 24% were awarded grade 7 or above, compared with around 22% nationally. Tunbridge Wells topped the county at 35%, followed by Tunbridge and Molling and Dartford. The principal of Lee Academy in Ebbsfleet, Gurjeet Kaur Shergill, says pupils have done exceptionally well.
17: English, solid. Solid set of outcomes once again. And the same within science. You know, some of our students have done so, so well. We're just so proud. It's about a team effort and celebrating together.
16: Andy Burnham's defended government guidance telling asylum seekers that offenders like rape and domestic abuse are serious crimes.
18: As a government, we have a very clear principle. If you break UK law, you will be removed from the country. So it follows that if we're taking this approach, it's made explicitly clear what the UK law is and what the societal norms of the UK are.
16: The wording's included in a Home Office document outlining the rules and expectations for living in the UK. The Conservative leader, Kemi Badenoch, says anyone needing the leaflet does not belong in Britain. Questions are being asked about the future of the Sevington border facility near Ashford. The site opened in 2021 for checks on goods following Brexit, but customs work will move to Dover and Eurotunnel early next year. Ministers say other operations there will continue for now. Faster, more reliable mobile connections are now available to more than a million people across Kent. O2 has activated its 5G Plus network in 28 towns, including Maidstone, Canterbury and Dover, as part of a £700 million programme. And Prince Harry and Meghan are preparing to move back to the UK at the end of this month. The Prime Minister says their security is a private matter. The King is reportedly pleased he'll see more of his son and grandchildren.
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16: Play is finally underway after rain delayed things at Headingley on day two of the first test between England and Pakistan. A short time ago, the hosts were 145 for two, trailing Pakistan's first innings score by 26 runs with eight wickets remaining. Captain Joe Root and former Kent player Jordan Cox are the players currently batting for England. That's the latest. Next updates at 4:30.
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2: Kent weather.
16: The rain should be clear over the next few hours, leaving a dry evening and night. Expect a low of 15 degrees in Canterbury and Whitstable.
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19: 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Just gone four. Hello, you. If you have a 16-year-old in your house who picked up GCSE results today, I hope that went really well. And breathe. It's a long summer, isn't it? It's Adam Lawrence here to get you home in for Ben. Going to sort you out with Alex, Warren and Ordinary in a bit. And now, Kygo and Ava Max.
1: 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Getting you home.

Alex Warren and Ordinary playing here on Kent Radio Station. This is KMFM and you're getting home with Adam Lawrence. GCSE results day today. It's a good day to be selling brown envelopes, isn't it? Tons of them. How many have you seen around Kent today? In town, just maybe Nando's, Pizza Express. Well done to all GCSE students. The anxious build-up is over and you can just look forward now and enjoy the next couple of weeks before college starts or that apprenticeship or whatever you are off to do. Now, I want to know from you this afternoon as this show starts whether you have been to Nando's or Pizza Express or anywhere else, or perhaps you are in the car on the way there right now and you would like to shout out yourself, a 16-year-old picking up exam results, or maybe parents, you want to shout out your kids. My WhatsApp messages are open here in the studio. 01227 786 106 is the number, and we will give you a shout out on the radio next. 01227 786 106. I know places are doing offers on food and things like that. It is time for you to feel like a celebrity today for doing so well. Hey, here's a happy song. Desperate.

if you want to, stare if you want to, but I got to party. I'm up in the party. I'm glad that I got you, and it's alright. You got you a partner and cut a

0: Sheeran and Galway Girl. Remember this? It's good to hear it again, isn't it? It's on KMFM as we get you home for Thursday. This is Adam Lawrence. We have had thunder, drizzle, some quite high winds and sunshine around Kent this afternoon. Did you catch that a couple of hours ago? Now it is sunny for most of us. That sun will just not go away this summer, will it? Which is nice. Now it's out of the heat. The Weather Channel are checking in with a fact about rain, which I think that we all knew. Here come all the rain facts now that we have actually had some in a couple of months. 70% chance of rain doesn't mean it's raining 70% of the day, or that it's raining over, say, 70% of Kent. I think we all knew that, right? It means if we replayed the weather today 100 times over, 70 days out of the 100... you would get rain. Basically, you should take a brolly. Bit of a science lesson. And on GCSE results day as well. I'm sorry about that. Right, let me play you Olivia Dean and Man I Need in a bit. And Coldplay, the excellent Feels Like I'm Falling in Love, coming up in the sunshine.
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18: M25 anti-clockwise. Heading for the tunnels is 40 minutes right now, and even if you aren't using the Dartford crossing, you're going to get caught up in that traffic as it is back to Junction 3 Swanley right now, all queued up there. It's affecting you getting onto the A2 towards Rochester. That left-hand lane really queued up. The other way, London-bound A2, still got these roadworks, four lanes into two, with delays back to Bluewater. Canterbury really struggling right now, I'm afraid. Both ways around town between Wincheap and Sturry Road, just chocker out to Sturry is not much better either as well. That's taking you at least 15 minutes. And finally, the A21 at Flimwell, that's slow in the Hurst Green direction, and also at Kipping's Cross near to Pembury and all around Lamberhurst.
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0: Olivia Dean and Man I Need, playing here on KMFM. Most of Kent got some sunshine amongst the clouds right now. This is Adam Lawrence with you on the way home. Avril Lavigne, complicated to play you in a bit. Jason Derulo as well, and hopefully could be getting £1,500 into your bank account tomorrow. More on the way after your headlines at 4:30 with Tim Graham right now.
1: Kent's GCSE students have beaten the national average for top grades. Almost 24% achieve grade 7 or above, with Tunbridge Wells recording the county's strongest results. Andy Burnham's defended government guidance, telling asylum seekers that rape and domestic abuse are serious crimes. Cammie Badenoch says anyone who needs to be told that doesn't belong in Britain. The Prime Minister also says Prince Harry and Meghan's security is a private matter as they prepare to return to the UK. The couple are moving back later this month, with the King reportedly pleased they'll be closer. And Gary Lineker's life on and off the pitch is getting the documentary treatment. A new Prime Video series will use archive footage to trace his football career and personal life. That's the latest. The next update's at 5. The
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0: Summer's been expensive, hasn't it? And maybe if you promised your kids getting GCSE results today, £100 per 9 grade or for 7s and 8s, you need your bank account topping up. Well, we can do that after Jason Derulo.

0: could not, and this is happening tomorrow, so it really is one of your last chances to get your entry in for KMFM's final summer money drop of the season. All right, the call is being made tomorrow on KMFM Breakfast. Robin Noomi will be punching one number into the system to call back and give £1,500 to. Let's make that number yours, all right? Let's do that right now, because lines close at 8 o'clock tomorrow morning. You might be having a lie-in. Friday, even if you're working, you might be working from home and getting up just that bit later. It might slip your mind. So let's do that right now with this question. You need to answer this and send a text, so have your phone ready. Which UK county is famous for the seaside resort of St Ives? A, Kent. B, Norfolk. 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On Friday morning, that is tomorrow, we will choose someone at random. Really could be you. So send this text right now. Which UK county famous for the seaside resort of St Ives? A, Kent. B, Norfolk. C, Cornwall. Summer followed by your answer, A, B or C. And your name and postcode to 60099. 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I really hope it's you. 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
3: Class, it's been reported that if we keep using water like we are now, by 2055 we could be short by 5 billion litres a day.
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1: Traffic and travel.
8: It's busy out there on the roads. M25 anti-clockwise in the traffic to the tunnels. It's 45 minutes right now, starting around Junction 3 for Swanley. Really queued up, especially in that left-hand lane towards the A2, coming off at that junction after the Darrenth interchange, Junction 2. A2, London bound towards there. Still got those roadworks, four lanes piling into two with overrunning roadworks. Back to Bluewater. M26 London bound, coming off the M20 at the fork in the road after Maidstone, 10 minutes of stop-start traffic. Canterbury, really struggling in the centre right now. Windsheep along Rodeus Town and round to the junction for Sturry Road. Maybe a lot of GCSE meals out happening with a lot of cars getting parked. Sturry Road outbound crawling as well. And then Sittingbourne, the A249 heading towards Sheppey at the Key Street roundabout. The traffic lights at the junction there are out at the moment.
2: 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Kent's traffic and travel.
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KMFM. Love this message I've just received here on the studio WhatsApp. We would love to send a message to our son, George Monk, who passed all his exams today and will now be off to do an electrical installations course at college. Smashed it. We are very proud of you, George. Love, Mum and Dad. Oh, isn't that lovely? So many of those wonderful stories around today. I still remember collecting my brown envelope for GCSEs in a Hollister polo shirt. Oh, yeah. Back along. And having a very early Nan knows as well. Hey, if you've got kids that picked up theirs today and they are Ariana Grande fans, maybe they're off to the O2 to see her. What a treat that is. Here she is right now.

0: Panic at the Disco here on KMFM with Adam Lawrence. The 5 o'clock whistle on the way next. Plenty of tunes to celebrate GCSE Results Day. And the fact it's sunny. And the fact that it has also rained today, which is good news.
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11: Class, it's been reported that if we keep using water like we are now, by 2055 we could be short by 5 billion litres a day.
12: Hold on, miss. 2055? We'll be grown-ups by then.
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0: M25 anti-clockwise towards the tunnels. 40 minutes right now. A2 London bound nearby, same as it has been all week. Canterbury is really busy, way more so than usual at the moment around town. And I've just noticed this on the M2 coastbound before Faversham Junction 6. There's a stationary patch of traffic there. I will keep an eye.
1: 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Kent Traffic and Travel.
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6: More than a third of GCSE results in Tunbridge Wells have achieved grade 7 or above, the highest proportion in Kent. Ofqual figures show Tunbridge and Molling and Dartford also passed 30%. Across Kent, the figure was almost 24%, beating England's average.
17: I'm just really excited. These are the best results in the history of Lee Academy Ebbsfleet. And our young people and their starting points, they are not the same starting points as other students in other parts of the country. And people would have written some of these kids off, but we would never write these kids off. And that's what it's about.
6: Gurjit Kaur Shergill is a principal at Lee Academy in Ebbsfleet. A 49-year-old man's been charged in connection with the terror attack at Heaton Park Synagogue, where two people died. Hekmat Omar Ali Hakim from Greater Manchester is accused of failing to disclose information about terrorist activity. He's been charged following an investigation by county terror officers. A woman from Gillingham's been given a suspended prison sentence for fraudulently claiming school transport funding. She received £28,000 over a year to pay for taxis for a disabled child. An investigation found the money was being spent elsewhere and she admitted fraud. Councils in Kent and Medway are facing a combined budget gap of more than £60 million next year, despite millions already being saved. That's according to new analysis published today. Reform UK, which runs Kent County Council, says further savings will be needed. The Prime Minister says how the Duke and Duchess of Sussex pay for their security once back in the UK is a private matter. Prince Harry lost legal battles over his taxpayer-funded protection being downgraded in 2020 when the couple left for the US. But he and Meghan will return with their children to a non-royal residence later this month. Their decisions received mixed reviews outside Buckingham Palace.
19: I'm not keen on Meghan at all. Like, she's been so rude about the royal family, but I love Harry.
20: I think there's so much more going on in the world that's got so much more importance.
21: Harry's born here and it's his home, so why not come back?
6: And in the cricket, England are 239 for 4 against Pakistan on day 2 of the first test at Headingley. They've lost 2 quick wickets as Pakistan fight back but still lead by 68 runs. England have 6 wickets remaining. That's the latest. The next update's at 5:30.
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6: Showers across Kent this evening, heavy in places, but they'll gradually ease to leave a mostly dry and partly cloudy night. Tomorrow morning starts dry with sunny spells developing. Tonight, temperatures dropping to around 13 degrees in Ashford and Tunbridge Wells.
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0: All right, here we are at 5 o'clock. It's Adam Lawrence in for Ben. If you are off for pizza or Nando's or getting a takeaway in on GCSE Results Day, plenty of tunes right here to celebrate. Flo Rida, Good Feeling coming up alongside Kylie Minogue. And now, a song out maybe when you sat your GCSEs, maybe. It's the Sugar Babes.
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0: Oh, that is a beast of a tune, isn't it? Imagine Dragons, Believer on KMFM's 5 o'clock whistle. Kylie in there, Flo Rida and the Sugar Babes as well. And I will play you Taylor Swift next with her former number one on the Kent Top 40. The
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0: You know, in country and western movies, when you see signs that say, last fuel for 100 miles, you know it's your last chance, right? I would say we are at that point with getting your entry in for the Summer Money Drop. 8 a.m. tomorrow, the lines close. We are going to call someone back. Someone here in Kent. Someone near to where you live, perhaps. Well, not far, the same county. Only in people in Kent can win this money. It's a jackpot of £1,500, potentially with your name on it. Doesn't that sound nice? Well, if you would like it to be you, head to your phone right now, open the Messages app, and let's get your number in the draw, shall we? You need to answer this question and to send one text message with the answer to it. Which UK county is famous for the seaside resort of St Ives? A, Kent. B, Norfolk. C, Cornwall. 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That is SUMMER, and your answer, A for Kent, B for Norfolk, C for Cornwall, and your name and postcode to 60099. On Friday morning, which is tomorrow, we're nearly at the weekend and nearly time to close the lines for this competition. We will pick someone at random. Let's hope it's you and your bank account that we drop £1,500 into. You just need to answer this question and send a text, okay? Which UK county famous for the seaside resort of St Ives? I think you know this. A, Kent. B, Norfolk. C, Cornwall. SUMMER, followed by your answer. A for Kent, B for Norfolk, C for Cornwall. And your name and postcode to 60099. 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Entries close at 8 a.m. tomorrow. 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
2: Traffic and travel.
0: M2 coastbound at Faversham Junction 6. Traffic is being held with long delays there at the moment. There's an accident which is just after the Faversham turnoff at Junction 6 towards Brenly Corner and the Canterbury turn. Gary just rang and I spoke to him. He said he saw about 3 police cars go down about half an hour ago. So hopefully they're trying to get it cleared. I don't have any other updates to bring you apart from the M2 coastbound queuing halfway back to Sittingbourne at the 249 right now. Halfway back to the 249. I would come off there and use the M20 instead. Elsewhere, the M25 anti-clockwise queues, they're from Junction 3 at Swanley right through to the tunnels. It's taking you 40 minutes right now. A lot of the traffic obviously coming off of the A2 at the moment. And the A2 nearby, London bound, slow from the Ebbsfleet turn. If you sort of turn left and go up the hill there, looks like there might have been a separate obstruction or an accident there, and it's busy from Bluewater. Canterbury, really, really choked up at the moment, I'm afraid, around town. And then outside Maidstone at Boughton Green at the traffic lights near to Lewes, really busy there as well.
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0: Eminem and Rihanna with The Monster on KMFM. Nice one for choosing us for your journey home tonight, whether you're in the car or maybe we're on that smart speaker in the kitchen. Do you want to come on and play Five in Time next? You could be winning £500 for it. General knowledge questions that you can answer. I'll get you on my callback list next for Five in Time. Right now, let's get the latest at 5:30. Here's Tim Graham.
1: More than a third of GCSE results in Tunbridge Wells achieve grade 7 or above, the highest proportion in Kent. Across the county, almost 24% reach the top grades, beating England's average. A 49-year-old man's been charged in connection with the terror attack at Heaton Park Synagogue, where two people died. Hekmat Omar Ali Hakim is accused of failing to disclose information about terrorist activity. Andy Burnham says Prince Harry and Meghan's security when they return to the UK is a private matter. The Prime Minister wouldn't say whether the government will pay for specialist protection when the couple move back later this month. And Max Verstappen has ended speculation about his Formula One future by signing a new deal with Red Bull. The four-time world champion will remain with the team until the end of 2030. That's the latest. The next update's at 6.
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0: FM, getting you home, getting you into Thursday evening. It's Adam Lawrence in for Ben. Where is my husband before six? Also a great song to hear in the sunshine if you've got it where you are in Kent. No Letting Go from Tiny Temper and Jess Glynn.
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0: All right, right now it's time to play Five in Time. And whilst everyone is out of their routine in the middle of the summer holidays, out celebrating GCSE results today, or maybe in Cyprus on holiday, you can come on and play Five in Time. Let's make this your moment tonight that you finally get on and play. And if you've never heard this before, well, welcome. Five questions, they are all general knowledge. You will know the answers, I reckon. You've got to be quick and correct, but sometimes the questions can be, for instance, what is 2 + 3? Quickly, it's 5. You know that. Come on, you know it. So come on and play. And to get on my callback list, you need to send a text message, a standard text message, okay? You need to be texting the number 60099. All right, you're doing it right now? 60099. Good, nice to see. And your message needs to say KMFM. And your name, and then your postcode. 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Probably is. We will be picking someone at random within the next 5 minutes, so get your text in to play Five in Time tonight. 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
2: M2 coastbound at Faversham just after Junction 6. There are long delays because of an accident. It's just after Junction 6 at Faversham towards Junction 7 for Canterbury and Brenly Corner. You've got tailbacks right now to, I'd say, two-thirds of the way back to the 249, the Sittingbourne Junction number 5 there. But avoid the M2 coastbound if at all possible. M25 anti-clockwise queues from just after Junction 3 Swanley through to the tunnels. Standard, really. Nothing untoward there. Nothing unusual for this time this week. And the A2 nearby, London bound, heading towards there. Ebbsfleet past Bluewater. You're queuing to those roadworks where it goes four lanes into two. Elsewhere, Canterbury's quite busy. So is the A21 towards Flimwell, towards Hurst Green. And in Herne Bay, C Street both ways, blocked just down from the little Tesco at Albany Drive.
1: 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Kent's traffic and travel.
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0: All right, let's go to the phones and pick out Charlotte from Dover. But she's actually in Folkestone right now. Charlotte, do you fancy playing?
3: Yeah, okay then.
0: Do you want to give it a go?
3: Okay, thank you.
0: All right, you having a nice evening so far?
3: Yeah, I'm still at work at the moment, but yeah, no, all good.
0: But soon you'll be off, yeah?
3: Yeah, soon I'll be going home.
0: Good, glad to hear. Right, Charlotte, I've got 5 questions. You've got to answer them as quickly and as correctly as possible. Lloyd in Maidstone top with 5 correct in 24.67 seconds. Charlotte, you can't pass, I can't help you, and I've got to take your first answer. Have you got all that?
3: Yep, that's fine, thank you.
0: Let's give it a go. Which drinks company owns the brands Fanta and Sprite?
3: Coca-Cola.
0: In which Kent town would you find Fremlin Walk and Moat Park?
3: Maidstone.
0: Who is this?

0: What was that?
1: Mattel.
0: What is the name of the famous doll created by Mattel?
1: Doll?
0: Doll created by Mattel. The famous doll. D-O-L-L.
1: Oh, Barbie.
0: Name five chocolate bars. Charlotte, five chocolate bars.
1: Kit Kat, Chunky, Kit Kat Normal, Snickers, Mars Bar, Whisper Gold.
0: Stop the clock! Stop the clock! We'll take that. Well done, Charlotte.
1: Oh, my God.
0: Stressful, isn't it?
1: That's really... I listen to it all the time on the way home and actually don't realise when you're in it how stressful it is.
0: No, you don't. Let's get your score. Which drinks company owns the brands Fanta and Sprite? Yeah, Coca-Cola, you got it right. In which Kent town would you find Fremlin Walk and Moat Park, Maidstone? This was... And the walls kept tumbling down. It was Bastille, you got it right. Well done, Charlotte. That's really good. The name of the famous doll created by Mattel. We got there in the end. It's Barbie. You're doing well so far. And you did give me five chocolate bars. Kit Kat, Kit Kat Chunky, does count. Snickers, Mars and Whisper. You got five correct in 48.87 seconds.
1: Not quite good enough.
0: It's not, but you got five correct. I think that's something worth celebrating, right?
1: Okay, yeah, I'll have a Kit Kat Chunky to celebrate, maybe.
0: If it was a GCSE result, I would give you a B. How's that?
1: Oh, yeah, I'll take it. Thank you.
0: Nice one, Charlotte. Have a nice evening.
1: Thanks a lot, and you.
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4: Traffic and travel.
0: Okay, the slowest place in Kent right now is the M2 coastbound around Faversham. There are delays right now back to almost the 249 at Sittingbourne. It's partially blocked. You can now squeeze past after an accident, which was about an hour ago. Long delays in the area, though, heading towards Brenly Corner. The actual accident is just after Junction 6-4 at Faversham. In the M25 anti-clock queues for the Dartford Tunnels, 35 minutes at the moment. No change on the A2 London bound towards the Dartford crossing. Herne Bay, C Street, both ways blocked just down from the Little Tesco at Albany Drive. Canterbury is easing up. It's been a busy afternoon. And then into Dymchurch from Hythe. Long delays into the roadworks right on the seafront there.
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0: At 6 o'clock, here's Tim Graham.
15: There's a sizeable difference in top GCSE results across Kent. Ofqual figures show 35% in Tunbridge Wells achieved grade 7 or above, compared with around 16% in Swale. Across the county, almost 1 in 4 results reached the higher grades, ahead of England overall. Gurjeet Kaur Shergill is the principal of Lee Academy Ebbsfleet.
16: Nobody ever does this on their own. No child achieves the success on their own. It's that collaboration within our community. And I'm just so proud to be serving as a principal here. And well done to everybody and enjoy it.
15: An Iraqi man's been charged in connection with last October's terror attack at a Manchester synagogue. 49-year-old Hekmat Omar Ali Hakim is accused of failing to disclose information about the attack in which two Jewish worshippers died. Drought conditions across England and Wales could continue into the new year, experts are warning. The National Drought Group says autumn isn't expected to bring enough rain for the ground to recover. It's after the driest July in 190 years. Kent's Police and Crime Commissioner is calling for greater support for victims affected by the early release of prisoners. Matthew Scott joined calls for better links with local services and stronger safeguarding. The government says some offenders must be released early to prevent prisons running out of space. Questions continue to linger about how Prince Harry and his family will be kept safe and who will pay for it when he returns to the UK. Former Royal Protection Officer David Robinson expects a big operation will be needed.
17: So there's the residence where he lives. Secondly, it's the children going to school. And then Meghan, of course, will no doubt have an awful lot of interest in her by the media. And, of course, Prince Harry in his own right.
15: The Prime Minister says their security is a private matter.
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15: In the cricket, England are 284 for 4 against Pakistan on day 2 of the first test at Headingley. They lost former Kent player Jordan Cox for 73 and captain Joe Root for 66 in quick succession. Harry Brook and Dan Lawrence are currently in bat with England leading by 113 runs. 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
15: Showers across Kent this evening will gradually fade, leaving a mostly dry and partly cloudy night, and it'll start brighter with sunny spells tomorrow. Temperatures tonight will drop to around 15 degrees in Canterbury and 16 in Dover.
14: 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Kent weather.
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0: Here we are at what feels like a very busy, well, the end of a very busy day is what I'm trying to say. Definitely if you're in traffic right now. It's Adam Lawrence in for Ben Pierce. Let's get you into that nice part of the day, the evening. We'll do that with Big Energy first, Stella Lefty Boston and some Justin Bieber.
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nice one for getting KMFM on tonight. Justin Bieber and Sorry with Adam Lawrence playing Murder on the Dance Floor next. Also, Olivia Rodrigo in just a bit. Is tonight date night for you and the other half? No? Well, let's make that happen, shall we? Would you like a delicious three-course meal? Oh, yeah. An overnight stay? Yes, please. And then brekkie the next morning, possibly in bed? Of course you do. This could all be happening. You could be living this reality at the Yarrow in Broadstairs. Three-course meal for two of you. Overnight stay, breakfast in the morning. You just need to listen to Andy Walker tomorrow after 11 o'clock. You will get a choice of a delicious meal from a talented group of chefs at the Yarrow, followed by a night stay, nice boutique hotel as well. Really, really fancy. And breakfast to set you up for the day in Broadstairs at the Yarrow. It's only a short walk from the beach as well. You could enjoy a sunset. You could go for a dip in the morning before breakfast. Ah, oh, it's all to come. Make sure Andy is on after 11 a.m. tomorrow, right here at KMFM. Oh, no.

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0: Love her at the moment. Loving Drop Dead and Stupid Song that we are playing here on Kent's radio station. This is Adam Lawrence getting you home right now at 20 past six. It's the 20th of August. We are flying through this month. Kids go back to school really soon. And then in a few weeks in September, new iPhone. What are we on now, like 18, iPhone 18 and Pro and Max and all that. Usually we get some other updated Apple products as well, sometimes a new one. Someone has claimed that Apple's AirPods might have cameras in them soon, like in the bit at the top, in the AirPod, to allow Siri to see and remember your surroundings. Nah, I think someone's having us on here. Why do we need a camera in an AirPod? We've got an iPhone. I can also tell, you know, where I've been before. I don't need an AirPod to do that. I think these sales of wired earphones, you know, with the long white wires, I think they're about to go through the roof. We don't need that. I smell-o-vision? Can we not have smell-o-vision before we have a camera in the tiny sound speaker thing that goes in my ear? It's ridiculous.
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10: M2 Coastbound. There is some traffic just after Junction 5 for Sittingbourne. Between there and the Faversham Junction 6 because of an earlier accident, it has been open now for about 45 minutes, or at least partially so, but delays are remaining just further back in that queue of traffic because of an earlier accident, M2 Coastbound. So be prepared to wait about 10 minutes after the Sittingbourne Junction. M25 anti-clockwise after Junction 3 for Swanley across the turn for the A2. It's looking busy there for about 25 minutes at the moment. No change with the four lanes into two on the nearby A2 London bound. That's slow from Ebbsfleet, where you climb that hill past Bluewater into the cones there. Canterbury's been pretty busy. It's slightly easing up, but still a bit slow. And then we've got a bit of traffic on the A21 Flimwell towards Hurst Green in that direction anyway. Hastings bound and Herne Bay, C Street, blocked both ways with an accident and slow traffic. This is just down from the Tesco Express near to Albany Drive.
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0: playing here on KMFM with Adam Lawrence. Blue, All Rise on in a bit. Some Post Malone country as well. I Had Some Help. The
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0: All right, I'm going to level with you right now. This is the last Summer Money Drop from KMFM. Yeah, we've made two listeners £1,500 better off. The third is going to happen tomorrow morning. And that could be you. You're a KMFM listener, right? You can enter this right now. £1,500 is going to someone here in Kent. It's not a national competition, this. You're not playing against Sally in Scotland. Certainly not on loads of radio stations either. It is on KMFM, Kent radio station. One question stands between you and getting this money in your bank account tomorrow. One question which you need to text the answer to. So have your phone ready. Let's do it. You ready? Was that dramatic enough? Which UK county is famous for the seaside resorts of St. Ives? A. Kent. B. Norfolk. C. Cornwall. Which UK county is famous for the seaside resort of St. Ives? Kent, Norfolk, Cornwall. 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A for Kent, B for Norfolk and C for Cornwall. 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Just replenish some funds after a busy and expensive summer in the sun. £1,500 cash. 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Which UK county is famous for the seaside resort of St. Ives? A. Kent. B. Norfolk. C. Cornwall. 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You've got to be 16 or over and live in Kent to play. 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Which UK county famous for the seaside resort of St. Ives? A. Kent. B. Norfolk. C. Cornwall. You know it, and I know that you want that cash.

0: Yeah, Thursday evening here on KMFM. Sounds good with Post Malone, Morgan Wallen. I had some help. This is Adam Lawrence getting ready to play you Cold Heart from Elton John and Dua Lipa. Sexy Chick as well. Yeah, I saw that earlier and I thought, I will play that tonight.
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0: If you're with us for the long haul tonight, Jack Burke here with the new KMFM evening show after 7 o'clock. Jack, I was listening to you last night. Very happy to hear you did not get arrested over the weekend.
3: I did not get arrested. I came close though, didn't
0: you
3: I?
0: You did.
3: It was scarily close.
0: So your home alarm went off.
3: Yes. I decided I would be clever and go to where the sensors have said the intruder had come from.
0: Oh, fancy.
3: Right. Yeah. Because I thought, don't go through the front door. So I went down the side of the house and the police turned up.
0: Dodgy.
3: Yeah, exactly. So I turned up and the police are like, what are you doing here? And I'm like, oh, I live here. And then blamed it all on the vacuum, the robot Hoover that I knew nothing about.
0: Oh, they can be troublesome then, can they?
3: They can be very troublesome. So I blamed it on the vacuum and genuinely I was petrified. So I went to like check the rest of the house. While I was doing that, they called for backup, didn't they?
0: So they
3: let me go and like check what may or may not have been my house, and then as we left, there were four more policemen at the end of the driveway.
0: And you did have to prove yourself with ID, right?
3: I had to prove myself with ID,
0: which matched the address.
3: Nice. So all was fine, but for that brief moment, I was like, there are six of them. I know I didn't do it, but like, I'm going anyway.
0: Blame it on the vacuum. I like that. Do you think if the Jackson 5 did Blame It on the Vacuum, it would debut on the Kent Top 40?
3: I reckon it would probably number one.
0: Yeah, probably.
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1: 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Traffic and travel.
2: M2 coastbound just after junction 5 for Sittingbourne for the 249. There is a bit of traffic, residual traffic, I would say, left over from an earlier accident after junction 6 for Faversham. It is starting to clear, but at the moment, yeah, it's still queuing for about a mile. Elsewhere, we're not looking too bad at the moment. Usual stuff, M25 anti-clockwise towards the tunnels and on the A2 London bound into those two lanes.
1: 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Kent's traffic and travel.
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0: Naughty Boy and Sam Smith. One of the first songs from Sam. It's La La La here on KMFM. It's Adam Lawrence, right? That is me signing off, bidding you farewell for Thursday night. Back tomorrow, getting you home from 4. Jack's on the way next with the KMFM Evening Show.
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2: Traffic and travel.
0: Not looking too bad on Kent's roads right now. A2 London Mound, it's down to two lanes just after Bluewater and the anti-clock approach to the tunnels. 5-10 minutes and you'll be through.
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15: My translation of the exam results today was just, Kent is very smart. Smarter than what I thought, smarter than me. So it's time for a celebration, I would imagine. Thursday night, hope you're good. I'm Jack with you. We'll do Taylor after Joel Corey, Lionheart.

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0: 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And what a day it's been. GCSE day, all been very busy. Apparently, like most of Kent is above average when it comes to being smart. And take that in. If that is you, take that in, because that is a compliment that you are never going to get again. One I have never, ever gotten again. So no matter what happens, today is a day to just celebrate the end of it. You're done with school. You haven't got to go back and do those exams again. You've done about 30 in the space of like a month, 2 months. It is ridiculous, but you've managed to get through, and welcome to the other side. It feels good, right? It feels good to be like, I've never got to go back into that building ever again. Which I never have to. And even if you didn't get the results that you wanted, just know, and everyone says this, and it is so true, it doesn't really matter. It's the stepping stone to the next thing. As long as you've gotten towards your next thing and somehow worked out how you can do the next thing, that's all that matters. It's all that matters. I surprised myself at GCSE. It was like, oh, I don't know, 9 years ago now, something like that. I did all right. Never used them. I've never used them. And I don't plan to ever actually ever use them. Just a bit of paper. Jeremy Clarkson, never used them. Did he get any? He didn't even get any. The man has got his very own private chef and a farm worth millions of pounds. Never used them. Neither did this man. A very, very talented individual, part of the biggest boy band of all time, broke records from the Beatles, been all around the world. He's not qualified in music. Hasn't got an A, B, C, D, or E in any of it. Just fancy giving it a go, and it worked out kind of well. Harry Styles on KMFM.

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1: Jack with you tonight. Hope you're good. Hope you got your results and hopefully already playing the celebration tonight. No matter what you got, it is time to celebrate. If you did it early, maybe you went up the Southeastern to go and see Ariana Grande during the week, or maybe you went even earlier to go and see The Weeknd. We'll get him on next. And the track that has reignited my dreams of becoming a songwriter. You can't get a qualification in that either. It's brand new and it's from Cat's Eye.
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Oh, Results Day evening. Let me know what's going on. What are you getting up to? What was the thing that you've been promised? 01227 786 106 on the WhatsApp. Or even if you're just heading out tonight, having some kind of celebratory, impulsive trip to your favourite place in Kent to eat. Do come let me know. I'm intrigued. Tonight, it's fun to know who's doing what where. And I want to get on a song that has, like, reignited my dreams of becoming a songwriter. Not that I'll ever pursue them, but it's just fun to think that you can write songs for somebody else. Like, writing songs for yourself about your own turmoils, I think it's quite hard. For somebody else, maybe easier. And knowing that this was delivered to Cat's Eye by Ed Sheeran, a little bit of my brain goes, maybe I could do that. It's called Animal.

0: so party vibes tonight, isn't it? 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Jamie's off to the cattle shed. All I have seen in the studio is a video of Claire going there and looking at everything. It just looks amazingly good.
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0: So good. So keep me up to date. What is it really like, Jamie? And if you are out and about, pop me a WhatsApp. 01227 786 106. Now look, there are also lots of great ways to win cash in Kent, right? One of my favourite things is Bongo Bingo. It's coming to Margate for Halloween. And to win cash there, you might have to do like a dance. Win cash in Kent, right? One of my favourite things is Bongo Bingo. It's coming to Margate for Halloween. And to win cash there, you might have to do like a dance off.

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0: to clarify, if I was at Bongo Bingo in Margate in October, I think it's going to be there, and they asked me for a dance-off to win a load of money, I would do it, right? There's no way I'm not doing that. Yeah, I would be embarrassed, but I would do it. But this could be one. £1,500 from a simple text. The
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0: There is £1,500 up for grabs with KMFM's very last Summer Money Drop. £1,500. And all you've got to do is answer this week's question. Which UK county is famous for the seaside resort of St Ives? Maybe you've been there. Maybe you've been there. If you have been there, you would absolutely know about it. It's absolutely gorgeous, this place. I've seen lots of pictures. Which UK county is famous for the seaside resort of St Ives? Is it A, Kent? B, Norfolk? Or C, Cornwall? If you think you know, text the word summer followed by your answer A, B or C plus your name and your postcode to 60099. And what happens next is tomorrow, when this closes, this competition, we're going to make a phone call to somebody. And if they answer, we're going to drop £1,500 into their bank account. That's it. That's the entire thing. That's what's going on. Here's the question again, in case you're thinking about it now. Which UK county is famous for the seaside resort of St Ives? Is it A, Kent, B, Norfolk, or C, Cornwall? Text the word summer, followed by your answer, A for Kent, B for Norfolk, or C for Cornwall. Then your name and your postcode to 60099. Then put your phone on loud, because tomorrow morning that phone call is going to be made. And somebody is going to have £1,500 dropped into their bank account. Text will cost £2 plus your standard network rate. You must be over the age of 16 and live in Kent to play. 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

0: still annoys me that she can just go on tour and do like 2 hours of dancing and not drain for it whatsoever. How? Zara Larsson and Lush Life on KMFM with me, Jack. Hope you're good today, by the way. And yeah, tomorrow with Robin Noomi, just after 8 o'clock, they're making the phone call to give away the very last summer money drop. That is £1,500 going into somebody's bank account right here in Kent. If you missed the details, we'll do it again before the end of the show, okay? So just stay there, stay listening. But also tomorrow, I've just snuck this in. It is a double day of winning. Andy Walker has got his very own thing going on, and it sounds absolutely beautiful. I'll tell you more next after Rosé and Bruno.
1: 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Have a great evening with Amore in Rochester. 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

0: Sweet Lovin' on KMFM. This feels a little bit naughty, you know. I'm not too sure how many people know about this. Tomorrow, after we give away £1,500, Andy's got his very own little competition going on. And before we get into the details, I just want you to think right now about how nice it'd be to get away from the kids and have some time. The 6 weeks has been proper, proper long, hasn't it? It's not even over yet. How nice would it be to have a night off? We could sort that for you. I'll tell you what's going on after Lizzo, To Be Loved on KMFM.
1: Girl, I'm about to have a panic attack. I

0: do wonder if her ring finger's got like a little bicep right now at this point. Have you seen the size of that thing? It's like it's constantly at the gym. Like, massive. It's always doing bicep curls with her ring finger. Taylor Swift on KMFM. I'm Jack with you. Now listen, tomorrow day, when Andy's back, he's got his very own competition going on. How would you like to be treated to a three-course meal for two at the Yarrow in Broadstairs, plus an overnight stay and then breakfast in the morning? I mean, look, we love the kids, right? And it's for 6 weeks. They're a lovely, lovely time to spend with the family. But a break would be beautiful, wouldn't it, right now? Just a little night getaway, you and the other half. And, right, it's right by the beach. If you get a good day, it looks like you could just grab a book, switch off, and forget the little rascals actually ever existed. Right, we love them, but everyone needs a break. Do you know what I mean? You'll get to choose from a delicious menu from a talented group of chefs, followed by a night stay in a boutique-style room and breakfast the next day also. So just sort you out in the morning. It's only a short walk from Broadstairs Beach and you can enjoy a lovely seaside sunset. Tomorrow, from 11 in the morning, Andy will be giving that away. So make sure in the office you are tuned in to KMFM. I'm Jack with you tonight. Let's do Little Mix and Galantis, Heartbreak Anthem next.
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1: How are you then? 01227 786 106 on the WhatsApp. It's GCSE results day right here in Kent. I hope it's all gone well for you. And if it hasn't, look, don't be too caught up on it. It's all going to be fine. Don't worry about it. Hi to Annie. He wants to say well done to her son Noah for his B's and C's today. But we are in a bit of a party mood. We're going to elevate that at 9 o'clock. But right now, something just for you, Noah. Just to celebrate. From Propsa and Clooney, like George Clooney there, called Free Your Mind on KMFM.

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0: Don't know about you, but I am still thinking about Benson Boone's 8-pack from the other day. Like, so much so, I actually got up this morning, I did a little, is it the Spider-Man workout called Cindy that was going viral? It's only 20 minutes. 5 pull-ups, 10 push-ups and 15 squats. I was like, yeah, I can have that. Did 8 minutes, spent 12 minutes on the floor recovering. Don't think I'm quite at the Benson Boone, Tom Holland level yet, but I will get there. Let's do Beautiful Things next.
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0: Completely celebratory. They are celebratory anthems. You've had a long last year of school, a long summer, which you have enjoyed, obviously. But knowing the results now, no matter what they are, time to celebrate. Of course it is. And I would love to hear from you, wherever you are, whether you're going in Kent tonight, or if you're going to your favourite place, your favourite restaurant, getting your favourite takeaway, or maybe if your grandparents did what my grandparents did, you just got a nice bit of cash put into the bank account as a well done. On the WhatsApp, please, 01227 786 106 there. Your name, where you are in Kent, and what great thing you're doing or have done tonight in celebration of those exam results. At 9 o'clock, we're getting tunes on. A little bit of Ibiza, a little bit of noughties pop in there, and we're going a little bit dancey as well with Labyrinth and Tiny Temper. It is a proper good one happening at 9. After Mr. 8-Pack himself.
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0: 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Almost 9 o'clock. Anthem's on the way next. And they are super good tonight. Including something from Mike Posner.
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0: Just popped outside. It's a little bit nippy, so no balcony dancing tonight. But if you are celebrating, these tunes are absolutely going to set the mood. Happy GCSE Results Day right here in Kent. And we're getting on Anthems. Mike Posner to start.

coolest, calmest guy, wasn't he, Sean Kingston? Beautiful girls. It's KMFM Anthems. Hello to Joe in Margate, who found out he got a 9 today. B's, C's and just 1 9 out of nowhere. And that is the only one that counts. That'll be your personality for a while now. That 9. Are you ready for this, though? Labyrinth and Tiny Temper. Labyrinth.

0: 9 o'clock. It's always like a mini celebration and I love it. It's called Anthems. And Floor Filler Anthems will be in its place tomorrow night with Rob Wills. It's KMFM with me, Jack. Until then, or until 10 o'clock tonight. Not until then, that'll be a very long time on the radio. We'll get on Bruno in a second. And the one man who's playing the best named festival ever. Have you heard of the Electric Picnic? The Electric Picnic. What a cool thing. I love it because those two things just never go in the same sentence. Like, no one's ever been to a picnic and gone, oh, it was electric. That's such a good time. So now I want to go because I want to know what they think makes their one so good. And it's on the Emerald Isle. Don't know where it is. Sounds fantastic. Almost like Wizard of Ozzy, do you know what I mean? Oh, Samba's headlining. He plays next.
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0: Katy Perry, Teenage Dream on KMFM with me, Jack, tonight with you until 10 o'clock. And tomorrow, a very important phone call is going to be made. The
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0: And this phone call is worth £1,500. The very last Summer Money Drop is happening tomorrow morning with Rob and Noomi. And a text could win you all of that cash. £1,500 in your bank account. All you've got to do is answer this week's question. Which UK county is famous for the seaside resort of St Ives? Maybe you've been there. Maybe you know. Well, these three options is what you've got to choose from. Is it A, Kent, B, Norfolk, or C, Cornwall? Which UK county is famous for the seaside resort of St Ives? A for Kent, B for Norfolk, or C for Cornwall? 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One more time. In case you're thinking about it and you're like, you know what, I will give it a go because there's only one of these left. Which UK county is famous for the seaside resort of St Ives? A, Kent, B, Norfolk, or C, Cornwall? 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And my fingers are crossed for you that a phone call comes to you in the morning. Good luck. Right, the guy headlining the Electric Picnic Samba Home Wrecker. You-

0: Ed and Khalid, beautiful people on Cut MFM. I never knew this. Tom Grennan had his very own giant bauble made for a music video. Now he wants to get rid of it. Like, human-sized. Imagine, like, a Christmas bauble, but you can get inside of it and pretend to be an elf or something. That kind of bauble. I don't know what you would do with it other than that, or pretend to be a hamster in a hamster ball, maybe? I'm not too sure. Price-wise, I haven't got a clue either, but he's on the way next, and so is brand new Ariana Grande.
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2: They say the holy water's watered down, and this town's lost its faith. Our colors will fade eventually, so if our time is running out, day after day, we'll make the mundane a masterpiece. Oh my, my, oh my, my love, I take one look at you, you're taking me out.

next one with Ordinary. It's KMFM with me, Jack, tonight. Hope you're all good. You might be on your way back from the O2, jumping back onto the Southeastern after Ariana Grande. One of her very last shows, and I won't lie, since I've been talking about it, my entire feed has just been her. Her vocals, are they just insane? That riff off with Kelly Clarkson way back when nobody quite knew who was going to go higher, and then she hit one of those, is it called a ghost note? Oh, they're just like, you know, that's not possible. Not humanly possible. If you are on the way back and already want to reminisce.

0: just saw the time. I'm done. Have a great Friday. If you haven't entered yet, be ready for the instructions to become our next Summer Money Drop winner. Rob and Noomi are going to be giving away £1,500 in the morning just after 8 o'clock. If it's you, good luck.
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9: From the Sky News Centre at 10, the Prime Minister appears to have ruled out taxpayer-funded security for the Duke and Duchess of Sussex when they return to the UK. Andy Burnham's called it a private matter. It's understood Prince Harry, Meghan and their children will live in a non-royal residence outside of London. Kath Ryan from the charity Cakes for Casualties attended their wedding in 2018.
10: I think it's going to be good for the kids because it will enrich their lives by seeing their own family heritage, and it will also enrich the King's life by having his grandchildren around as well.
9: Pakistan's former Prime Minister Imran Khan is reported to have left prison to go to hospital. Local media outlets say the country's Supreme Court has allowed him to have treatment. The 73-year-old's been in custody on corruption charges, which he claims are politically motivated. Nations, including the UK, France and Canada, have criticised Israel opening up tenders for the construction of 1,200 homes in the West Bank. They're urging Tel Aviv to retract the plans immediately. Our Middle East correspondent Adam Parsons says it's different to previous proposals.
11: It would start to divide the West Bank, to divide East Jerusalem, occupy territory from the rest of the West Bank, and also to start to divide the north and south sides of the West Bank. Remember, this is all occupied Palestinian territory.
9: Detectives have charged an Iraqi man in connection with a terror attack in Manchester. Two men died at Heaton Park Synagogue in October last year. The 49-year-old is accused of failing to provide information. The National Drought Group is warning it's going to take a while for the environment to recover from the recent dry and hot weather. Experts reckon drought conditions in England and Wales could persist into the new year. And Rangers have beaten Czech side Jablonec 1-0 in the first leg of their Conference League playoff at Ibrox. Brighton were held to a goalless draw by Tromso in Norway. That's the latest. I'm Daisy Steele.
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7: From the Sky News Centre at 11. Prince Harry and Meghan's security status when they return to the UK later this month is still unknown. Andy Burnham wished them well, but said their protection was a private matter. The Duke and Duchess of Sussex are moving back with their children ahead of the new school year. Royal historian Sir Anthony Seldon thinks the King's cancer diagnosis may be behind the surprise decision.
8: Illness and tragedy and loss affect them as they do all of our lives. The King's health, no one's exactly certain how ill he is, how long he might have, let's hope a long time, but that is bound to affect him.
7: A man's been charged with failing to disclose information as part of an investigation into a terror attack in Manchester. Two men died at Heaton Park Synagogue in October last year. An Iraqi national, who's 49, is due in court tomorrow. Ghent University has suspended an academic who accused Professor Jason Arday of plagiarism before his death. Action's been taken against Nathan Kofnas in response to recent public statements. The National Drought Group is warning it's going to take a while for the environment to recover from the recent dry and hot weather. Experts reckon drought conditions in England and Wales could persist into the new year. Hundreds of thousands of GCSE students have picked up their results today. Leo from Enfield in North London is among those who've been celebrating.
9: My nan did say she would take me out for a restaurant and everything, so hopefully she does treat me, and I'll probably go out with some of my friends later on.
7: The pass rate in England, Wales and Northern Ireland dropped very slightly to 67.3%, but top grades of 7 or above were handed to just over a fifth of students. In sport, Rangers will take a narrow 1-0 lead to Czechia next week after coming out on top against Jablonec in the first leg of their Conference League playoff. Brighton were held to a goalless draw by Tromso in Norway. That's the latest. I'm Daisy Steele.

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8: From the Sky News Centre at midnight. Questions continue to linger about how Prince Harry and his family will be kept safe and who will pay for it when he returns to the UK. Taxpayer-funded protection was removed in 2020 when the Duke and Duchess of Sussex quit as working royals. The Prime Minister says their security is a private matter. Former Royal Protection Officer David Robinson expects a big operation will be needed.
9: There's the residence where he lives. Secondly, it's the children going to school. And then Meghan, of course, will no doubt have an awful lot of interest in her by the media, and of course Prince Harry in his own right.
8: Video footage shows French police being attacked by migrants who were trying to board a small boat headed for the UK. People wearing life jackets appeared to throw objects at officers, who then used parva spray against them before slashing the dinghy. Pakistan's former Prime Minister Imran Khan has been taken to hospital following a court order. The 73-year-old has been in custody on corruption charges, which he claims are politically motivated. The Prime Minister says the days of criminal gangs profiting from dumping illegal waste are over. Andy Burnham's promised a crackdown with higher penalties and a bigger role for the police and the National Crime Agency. Mr Burnham's promised clean-ups in Kent, Surrey and West Yorkshire.
10: It cannot be right that we leave the situation to build, the public purse then exposed in relation to the clean-up, when actually we should be getting in much earlier, apprehending them, using all of the intelligence that comes through that investigation to make sure the polluter pays.
8: The National Drought Group is warning it's going to take a while for the environment to recover from the recent dry and hot weather. Experts reckon drought conditions in England and Wales could persist into the new year. And defending champion Carlos Alcaraz is set to make his return at the US Open after missing 4 months with a wrist injury. The 23-year-old triumphed at the Australian Open in January to become the youngest man to win all four Grand Slam titles. That's the latest. I'm Daisy Steele.
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